today not to give up. I pronounce a blessing upon your life, upon your family. You must prosper and be in good health in the name of Jesus. I believe with all my heart.

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I remember one evening I was in my living room when I got a call from a producer who wanted me to sing some music, but it wasn't gospel. I was vulnerable at the time because I needed some money. I was about to lose everything. I was going through a lot of things. I mean a lot of things. As I was about to get dressed to go meet the producer, I heard a voice say, "Please ever change your heart. Don't let the devil steal your faith, my child, just wait." So for those of you right now who's thinking of giving up on God, please ever change your heart. He loves you.

Yes, New York City and the world listening tonight. Yes, yes, yes. It's a wonderful day in the neighborhood. Good night to you and God bless you. My name is Pastor John. If you can hear me tonight, I need you to do me a favor. Call a friend. Tell a friend that Pastor John is in the studio. Yes. Brother CJ called me the cowboy, man. I don't know why. But I feel like one tonight, so watch out. Watch out. Yes. Good night to you, and God bless you and you and you. If you're tuning in, thank you for responding to the invite. Yes, it's a beautiful night in the neighborhood. You know, they said it was going to rain in the Bronx. I can't see outside. Somebody calling up, you know, if the rain started. Because with this heat, boy, we need some rain. Is there any rain yet? Oh my God, I wish it would rain. Oh, how I wish it would rain. Rain, rain. Yes, need some rain. Anyway, good night, God bless you. I'm bringing greetings to each and everyone tonight. Yes, my name is Pastor John, right here on the CJ Gospel Hour Family Radio. And tonight, you know, is another one of those nights. You know, one of those, we're just going to talk tonight, talk about stuff. We always talk about stuff. And if you feel like chiming in, if you feel like commenting, you just want to listen, go ahead. The number to call if you want to talk is 914-652-1559. That's the number to call me, 914-652-1559. Yes, and you will be live on the air. Yeah, it's a beautiful day, like I said. Brand new month. A lot of excitement. I'm telling you, man. Just want to say happy birthday to all the people celebrating their birthdays, you know, this month. It's a very special month. The whole country celebrated. Yes, the whole country celebrated 250 years. We're going like 250 years, I know. You know, country all on that. Anyway, something to be proud of. Yes, according to our president and a lot of ex-presidents who spoke, you know. It's a great thing being 250. And to everyone else who was born in this month, our pastor celebrated her birthday yesterday, which is good as well. She always thinks she's something special, true Shabbat, by July 14th. But what can I say? Happy birthday to you. We had a wonderful time in church today. Yeah. Evangelist preach up a little storm. But what can I say? Did hot outside, and I said it was good to be inside in the AC. Yes, a wonderful thing. A wonderful thing. We'd like to take the time out to invite you to come down and fellowship with us. You know, at our church. Our church is located at 697. But I know everybody's supposed to know about the church there, no? Sure. 697 East 219th Street. Right on the corner of White Plains. Come check me out. I'm inviting you to come and fellowship with us. Be a part of the fellowship. I'm quite sure you will enjoy it. Yes, I'm quite sure you'll be blessed. And you will want to return. Yes, I've been asked about if come join church. Just come pay us a visit, you know. You'll be all right. You'll be all right. It's a beautiful thing happening, you know. So many good things happening. Kids are out of school. Some parents aren't too happy that the kids are out of school because not everybody is going to summer school, you know. There's a summer school that people will never make it. So they have to do summer school to make up for it. I know the teachers are happy. The teachers are happy, man. Yeah, July and August is theirs. They're gone. God bless all the teachers. God bless all our teachers. Oh, yes, and God bless the kids, too. What a wonderful graduation season. Some of the kids graduated, you know. Some kids moved on, moved up one grade to the next. That's a bit of a graduation, you know. The graduation from the fifth grade to the sixth grade, you know, that big, right? They call it the moving up ceremony when you move up to the next grade.
And some people got left behind as usual. Have you ever been left behind? Yeah, man, you get keep down them say, oh God, we still together. We got school used to have some very cruel remarks for us, you know. So the man they get keep down, you know. So I mean get keep down. If you get left behind but they put met the grade. So we hope that didn't happen to any of our kids, right? All our kids got promoted, all our kids graduated, you know. Made their parents proud, made their teachers proud. It's a wonderful thing. And you know, in the church, we have somebody who is a part of the church and them graduate, man. Big thing that, man. That's supposed to be a big thing. Anyway, so much for that. Tonight we have a little discussion that I want to get into. There's a little discussion I want to get into. But I want to play this song first. Right, so we can get ready for it. Right, so we can do it. In the meantime, in between time, I'll let you know who our sponsors are. This program is being sponsored by the doctor, Sister Ivy, and by the minister, Brother CJ. They are the sponsors of this broadcast. So if there's anything irregular, anything you like or you don't like, please feel free to report to them and let them know. All right, give them a call, let them know. And if you have any kind of donation or contribution you want to give to this broadcast, don't be shy. You can use the number as a Zelle. You can give it to the sponsors. You can give it to Brother CJ and Sister Ivy. As long as it get to the right point, just let them know if it passed them, you know? And then we'll get it to the right address, right? You have a donation from this broadcast. Or you can just use the number as a Zelle. 914-652-1559. Zelle a little contribution to make the medicine go down in the most delightful way.

Amen. Oh yes. Yes, New York City. Boy, I'm telling you, I was so caught up with the one that boy. Yes, like we hear it now.

0: Yes. Once again, welcome. Welcome to the broadcast. My name is Pastor John. And I'm glad to be home again. I'm glad to be back with you guys. I'm glad to be on the radio. It's been a while. You know, I see Brother Devon is celebrating all his years on the radio. We've been there. So, congratulations to Brother Devon and his many years of service, you know. God continue to bless you, my brother. Amen. Yes, New York City and the world. Good night to you. I hope it's raining. I hope it's cooling off the place a bit. Yeah, you know, I listened to something somebody sent me about the rich churches, you know. The 10 richest churches in the world. And I was there thinking, What could these churches be? Because, yeah, I know some churches are rich, right? One church may know the rich other church has done more. Anyway, I listened to it and I said, my God, these people are making some serious money, you know? And I think about the mega churches, and I'm thinking about what the kind of money is like some of these mega churches collect. What are they doing, you know? What is the church doing with its money? Is it making the lives of the people of the church better or impacting the community, you know? This nowadays church, the church of God, right? I don't know. But I want to play this thing for you about these churches, the 10 richest churches in the world. Just in America, you know, in the world, right? Because it's a crazy thing when I listen to it.
1: Richest religious organizations, yes, in the world. Number 10, Trinity Church, New York. Located in the heart of Manhattan, Trinity Church owns some of the most valuable real estate in New York City. Its centuries-old land holdings give it an impressive net worth of $6 billion. Number 9, the Church of Sweden. Formerly the state church, it controls vast forests, historic buildings, and large land areas that generate steady income. Its wealth is estimated at $11.41 billion. Number 8, the Church of England, $13.8 billion. With centuries of land ownership, global investments, and iconic cathedrals, the Church of England manages one of the world's biggest religious financial portfolios. Number 7, Seventh-day Adventist Church, $15.6 billion. Operating in over 200 countries, the SDA Church owns universities, hospitals, food companies, and media networks. Its global reach translates into major financial strength. Number 6, Catholic Church in France, $23 billion. From priceless cathedrals to vast real estate and historical treasures, the Catholic Church in France holds cultural and financial assets built over hundreds of years. Number 5, Muhammadiyah, $27.96 billion. This major Indonesian Islamic organization runs universities, hospitals, and thousands of schools. Its massive network makes it one of Asia's wealthiest religions.
0: Boy, they gotta put commercials and everything. Let's see if we can get rid of this. Let's see if we can out this out and continue with these rich churches. You see how rich these churches are? My God.
1: Number 4, Tirumala, Tirupati Devastanams, India, $30 billion. Managing the world famous Tirupati Temple, TTD receives daily donations of gold, jewelry, and cash, making it one of the richest religious institutions on earth. Number 3, Catholic Church in Australia, $265 billion. With vast real estate holdings, schools, hospitals, and nationwide properties, the Catholic Church in Australia is one of the country's largest landowners and wealthiest institutions. Number 2, Catholic Church in Germany, $265.62 billion. Germany's church tax system generates billions yearly. Combined with huge investments and extensive diocesan assets, it ranks among the richest religious organizations globally. Number 1, the Church of Jesus Christ of Latter-day top of the world's richest religious organizations.
0: Boy, I'm still shocked. I am still shocked by those numbers. My God. And the richest church in the world. I thought it was a Catholic church, but the Church of the Latter-day Saints, the Mormons, the richest church in about the place. Yes, I'm thinking about the Church of God and say, why something's wrong? What is it that we lack that these people have that can make them so rich? Right? Look how many things we do as a church and carry the money. Is it that people don't believe in us? People don't believe in the Church of God? Why? Them church, the finances so fantastic. None, not one of these churches, not one of these churches' finances is less than $1 billion. The lowest one is $6 billion, and the highest one are almost $300 billion. Not million, you know, $1 billion. This is what the church have. What the Church of God have? There's some real big mega churches, you know, the Church of God family, you know, but where them do the money? Where the pastor them do the money? The pastor just enrich them lifestyle. Yeah, big house, woolly pack car, plane and all them things. That's all them do. Them not come together and, you know, combine them assets and do like what Mr. Them church I do. Build schools and hospitals and, you know. Why? Why the Church of God is so fragmented? You have a million little church, right? But when you check out them churches, you go in a community, you might find two or three Catholic church. If the community is a big community, you might find one or two Seventh-day Adventist church. You can find one Mormon church, one Church of God of the Latter-day Saints. Yeah, but you can find 40 little shopfront Church of God, right? So, and everybody wants to be king and have them own money, and then now come together and join up and say, look, we'll make this thing out. Fragmented. We look on the Seventh-day Adventist. The Seventh-day Adventist just start what they are, you know. It's not an old church like it there about long. And they might rank up there with how much? $100 billion. What about the Church of God? What's happened to the finances in the Church of God? What's happened to the finances in your little church? Your little church upon the corner. Like that's all we have, you know. Some little church upon the corner. When I think about it, I shake my head, boy. Then people are know what I'm do, but we don't know how I do. No, people invest their money. They invest the church money, right? And a lot of these churches, all them do are collect the money. Have you ever questioned where the money goes in your church? Have you ever questioned where the money goes? What is the money? Where them do the money? Well, sometimes I think we're too trusting. I think we are too trusting. Yeah. Why can't we be up there like some of these churches in the $1 billion range? Right? Because the people, some people are afraid to give money at church, but why our people and boys look like it act like they take out teeth? Oh, I give nothing. And them say, boy, and the pastor eat half the money, you know, so they nah, put nothing in there. That's true sometimes. Yeah, man, true sometime. But people, a pastor set up church just to make our money. Not interested in building nothing. Not interested in impacting the community. Not on a community outreach program. Not on a program in the church for the youth, them in the church, you know. With the money I do in the church, what is the money being used for? What is it being invested in? You know, we're investing in a pastor business. Passing car and the passing house and a family work one. I don't know, but when I listened to that report, man, it got me thinking, man. Why can't we come together? Why can't we just do a thing, eh? That the more most fragmented church in the world are the Church of God. They have so many different beliefs and concepts, and people are fighting about who's right and who's wrong. And I tell them all. Catholic don't fight against anyone, you know. Yeah, same the Adventists don't fight against anyone. Even though you have, I never know there's so much different Seventh Day Church. Yeah, Seventh Day Church of God, Seventh Day Baptist, Seventh Day this, Seventh Day Adventist. You know, yeah. But we never hear them fight against anyone. Like what Church of God people fight against anyone. So church I can't worship on that church because they might preach say this. I don't know what's happening with the finances in your church. Why is it that we can't be like them churches there? They have money like dirt. Every minute you have building fund and rally and fish fry and prayer breakfast. Where is the money? What is it being invested in? Where is the unity among the churches, right? Why two pastors can't agree to come together and build something? Why is there no cooperation? Why is there no accord? Every pastor wants a kingdom. A lot of churches, the pastor just build them personal wealth. Two twos, them have a big house. Two twos, you know. Here's a pastor moving. They live in the Bronx no more. They live at the top of Westchester. A big old house. Right? Of cars. Well, I'm picking them off car. Some pastors of the Church of God, them have all plane. Instead of put the money into something we can benefit the community or benefit the church, the man them benefit themselves. So the Church of God not reach nowhere, you know. Those are them too selfish, fragmented man. Fight against someone that has a foolishness. Yeah. Want them own kingdom. I don't know. I don't think I'm going to be with you long tonight because this is not anything that's popular. But, you know, it hurt me when I listen to the report and I think about some of these mega churches and the money they are collecting. And what are they doing with the money? What am I doing with the money? Them wife look like queen. Or she dress up and set up and set good and, you know, well put together with all kind of jewelry and fancy this and fancy that. And some people in the church are so far. I don't know. It don't look right. What do you think? What do you think? I'm glad to be home, boy. I don't know. I don't know what's gonna happen, but something I got something that's happen, man. You can't go on so. The Church of God has so far. Come and you feel the Holy Ghost and you jump around and you sweat up on the way yard and like that. Now, there's more to church than that, I think. But why can't we experience the joy? Yeah, the blessing. I don't know if anybody can help me. Maybe I'm not seeing the big picture. Is there anybody listening who can offer me some advice? What's wrong with the church? What's wrong with the church finances? Why can't the church have money? Eh? How come the church not have money? Every single Sunday them collect. Where does the money go? If them they invest them little bit of money where them collect, that money don't grow, you know. Just like all these other things. And listen to the people who said this church in India, them have schools, them have hospital. I invest them money and build school, you know. Build hospital and them own the hospital now. So any profit will come out of the hospital after them own. Yeah. What is happening with our churches? Yeah. You know this guy? Alright, boy, it's some things that you're time, you know. The man, God, the man, to Church of God, you know. And the man got to go and invite all the people to theme church. Next thing you know, the man Will of the people have gone out. All of the people there upon the man choir gone. We go visit the man church, and him and his wife are feel sing. And him little boy. Because the man invite, the other pastor invite the whole of the people, and most of them there upon the choir. Gone. Left the man in a dilemma. Now have no choir. You know? Two musicians them gone. Left him and him little boy. Why is it so fragmented? Why are they against each other? Why is there no unity in the Church of God? Pure war. Pure feelings. Every man want to get rich. The Church of God people them treat the church thing like politics. Every politician going poor and come out rich. That's what they want to do it. Nothing said pastor for poor. Yeah, pastor, I feel something jingling in my pocket. Yeah, so the collection so far. Pastor, I forget him 10%. I don't know if that's the way it is, you know, but I'm saying somebody, I wish I had somebody to talk to. You can shed some light, you know. Tell me something. Talk to me about something. What's going on with the church finances? Why the church not have no money? Every year there's a building fund rally or some kind of rally. Every year. Every church have that. They have a prayer breakfast. They have a fish fry. They have a concert. They have a bus ride to sight and sound. Alright? Where has all the money gone? Not even a coat of paint on the church, not even a doorknob change. Huh? I don't know. It bothers me. What do you think? Somebody talk to me.

had said, "So you would like to interview me? Well, Lord, if you have the time." God smiled and said, "My time is eternity, and it is enough to do everything. What questions do you have in mind to ask me?" "Well, Lord, first of all, I'd like to know what surprises you most about mankind." God answered, "That they get bored of being children, and they're also in a rush to grow up, and then long to be children again, and that they lose their health to make money, and then lose their money to restore their health. That by thinking anxiously about the future, they forget the present, and that they live neither for the present nor for the future, and that they live as if they will never die, and they die as if they had never lived." God's hands took mine, and we were silent for a while, and then I asked, "As a parent, Lord, what are some of life's lessons you want your children to learn?" God replied with a smile, "To learn that they cannot make anyone love them. What they can do is to let themselves be loved. To learn that what is most valuable is not what they have in their lives, but who they have in their lives. To learn that it is not good to compare themselves to others. All will be judged individually on their own merits, not as a group on a comparison basis. To learn that a rich person is not the one who has the most, but is the one who needs the least. To learn that it only takes a few seconds to open profound wounds in people we love, and that it takes many, many years to heal them. Oh, hallelujah. What he has done for others.

0: Hello, hello. Yes, it's that time again when the wonderful folks over at Elim Church of God.
1: All you gotta do is believe when you call on His name.
0: Yes, it's that time again when the wonderful folks over at Elim Church of God, under the leadership of Reverend Marcia Pennicott, present their

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1: Captain!
2: Yeah?
1: You know, see how your head picky there is coming, I said. 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
2: Me can't find no good barber about the place in the Bronx which you made. You know none?
1: 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They

0: So we spot them there. 1305 East Gun Hill Road in a Bronx. That's 1305 East Gun Hill Road in a Bronx. 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
1: So when me I said they nah no number. Give me a number, make me call them then now.
0: Of course they got number. You can call Jerry. He my manager and my friend. 646-234-8856. That's a Jerry. And then if you want to tailoring alteration or postering, you know, call Rolly. Yes, 646-538-2734. When we say Razor Express, then bad, then turn up. Your head are going to look distant, then gone.
2: Hey, come here. Oh, no, I look my friend. No, me get to the attention. All right, then. Gospel Assembly Church of Jesus Christ Apostolic present Gospel Explosion 2026 on Saturday, July 11. We're 140 West 1st Street, Mount Vernon, New York. Admission $40. And guess who? Me, my friend, Stephen Peninsulin, will be in town alongside Brother Patrick Reed, Brother Paul Marlon Anderson, Sister Sakisha. Ha ha! MC, Brother Ron, you no good again, Stephen. It no free. Me say I've party that if he comes in. Hey, you think I let me tell? Also featuring GAC, Voice of Triumph. Me a talking choo-choo, God no. You want to know? Call the number 917-767-9138 or 347-557-2217. Gospel Explosion, July 11, 2026. Mount Vernon, he's sitting, turn up, he gone. Me ready? Boom!
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0: Yes, learning. It's heaven sounding sweeter all the time. The voice of the one and only
1: Jerry.
2: Yeah, you're about again, but song still stands strong. Try going on some of them old time singer.
0: Yes, New York City and the world, good evening. Thank you for staying with us. Now we're on the other side of the hour, looking at the same theme that we've been looking at all night. The lack of accord and the lack of unity in the church of God. Yes. Every other church I do well. Organization, you know, the big organization never do well. But the church of God just popped down. Yeah man, popped down, man. You know, nothing now go on. You know, this pastor said something to me once and the man say, Pastor John, the rasta grow and the rasta starve. How you take this thing, bro? I didn't understand what he meant at the time, but eventually, you know, we get to understand what the man I deal with.
2: Yeah.
0: If you turn on you know, you go up on the phone and go up on YouTube on a Sunday morning, listen to me, man. The amount of a one-man church. And if you understand, a one man, him at the church. There are a lot of churches on YouTube, you know, where you get good services and that, but the amount of one man, all them have is a phone, you might do the live with, and a telephone number with a Zelle. Done, Zelle or Cash App. Because all them do a collect. And now people will send money in, but people are like that, you know. People are like that, no matter where you are, people are sending money in. Right? And that is what some people thrive on. Right? Enriching themselves. They don't care about the community. They don't care about the members, you know. The community, the church, you know. They don't listen to all of that. They just align them pocket. So much they can garner for themselves. Yeah. Why? Do I hear about a pastor go to investment seminar? Find out how we can use the church money wisely. Let's use the church money for himself. Is that the case? Is your church like that? Every year them have the same building fund, the same rally, the same prayer breakfast, the same bus ride. We can't switch back the money about it. We not put the money together and put it for something and make the money turn over. You know, like a CD or something.
2: Yeah.
0: You know, I was talking, me and my wife were talking, because she used to work for a not-for-profit, you know, just like me. And these people operated strictly budget, you know. And at the end of the year, if them not spend half the money in the budget, you know, then the budget will be short like that. Anything where them will get will be short. Anything where them not spend half, right? So them try to spend half all of the money and do things with it. So they can't just buy foolishness, so they have to use it wisely. Why can't the church learn? Eh? So why can't they have seminars with leaders and how to grow church funds and them kind of thing? It's out there. If you look for it, I'm sure you'll find it. Why is the church so disorganized when it comes to finance? I don't know why. Church popped up. I listened to that broadcast on the thing. You know, richest churches. And like I said, the poorest church out of the 10 had $6 billion in assets. Not 6 million, not 600,000, $6 billion, the poorest one, right? And the richest one, the Church of God of the Latter-day Saints, had about $300 billion in assets. What the hell them churches that do what we now do? That them can't get us so much money. Roman Catholic Church and money like dirty, billions of dollars. What does the Church of God have? Nothing. Nothing.
2: I don't know, man.
0: Why it's so fragmented? Why so much fight? Lack of unity and cooperation. Our pastor concerned about his personal growth. Also, I think they're kind of rough. I don't know. I don't know what you think. But if you think like I think, or if you disagree with me, call me and tell me. Yeah. You know, some of this foolishness ain't that. I want people to say me a idiot. I'm not fighting. I'm not fighting. I'm born idiot. I'm not just not an idiot. I say, what is it? If I'm
3: everybody, come on.

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0: hello, hello. Yes, it's that time again when the wonderful folks over at Elim Church of God, under the leadership of Reverend Marcia Pennicott, present their 2026 Fish Fry. It's still $35, still reasonable. And that's going to be on July 18th, Saturday, 12 p.m. at 150 West 3rd Street, yes, at the CB Jerk Center. 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
4: 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Oh, no, I look my friend. 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All right, then. 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We are

0: Excellent will be in town alongside Brother Patrick Reed, Brother Paul Marlon Anderson, Sister Sakisha, MC Brother Ron, you know, good again, Stephen. It's not free. Me say a party that have comes in. Hey, you think I let me tell? Also featuring GAC, Voice of Triumph. Me a talking choo-choo, God no. You want to know? Call the number 917-767-9138 or 347-557-2217. Gospel Explosion, July 11, 2026. Mount Vernon, he's sitting, turn up, he gone, me ready, boom!
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is 1

0: Hallelujah. 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
1: Faithful.
0: Faithful.
1: Faithful
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1: Faithful.
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1: Faithful

0: Yes, New York City. I want to thank you for being a part of this, but we're going to take a little journey down memory lane. I want you to listen to this coming all the way back from about May, just the other day, all right?
1: Tonight, yes, God bless you wherever you are. Good morning, good evening, good night. My name is Pastor John. You need just to pick up that phone and call a friend and tell a friend that Pastor John is in the house. Yes, it's a privilege. I'm honored to be here. I want to say thank you to Elder Needham. Thank you, Elder Needham, for the setup. You know, I want to say happy birthday to Elder Needham as well. Celebrating his birthday in this wonderful, this beautiful month that we are in. And to everyone else celebrating their birthday, happy birthday to you. We have a few people from our church who are celebrating their birthday this wonderful month as well. The deacon, yes, Deacon Chibas. Well, I grew up in Asia. I remember him when he was on the Kauai. Anyway, happy birthday to you, my brother. God bless you. God bless you. Yes, Deacon Chibas. Sister Nelly. Nelly, Sister Nelly. Celebrating our birthday. I remember him when he was on the Kauai. Anyway, happy birthday to you, my brother. God bless you. God bless you. Yes, Deacon Chambers. Sister Nelly. Nelly, Sister Nelly. Celebrating our birthday. I remember him when he was on the Kauai. Anyway, happy birthday to you, my brother. God bless you. God bless you. Yes, Deacon Chambers. Sister Nelly, Nelly, Sister Nelly, celebrating her birthday. I remember him when he was on the Kauai. Anyway, happy birthday to you, my brother. And God bless you. God bless you. Yes, Deacon Chambers. Sister Nelly, Nelly, Sister Nelly, celebrating her birthday. I remember him when he was on the Kauai. Anyway, happy birthday to you, my brother. And God bless you. Bless you. Yes, Deacon Chambers. Sister Nelly. Nelly, Sister Nelly. Celebrating her birthday. I remember him when he was on the Kauai. Anyway, happy birthday to you, my brother. God bless you. God bless you. Yes, Deacon Chambers. Sister Nelly. Nelly, Sister Nelly. Celebrating her birthday. I remember him when he was on the Kauai. Anyway, happy birthday to you, my brother. God bless you. God bless you. Yes, Deacon Chambers. Sister Nelly. Nelly, Sister Nelly. Celebrating her birthday. I remember him when he was on the Kauai. Anyway, happy birthday to you, my brother. God bless you. God bless you. Yes, Deacon Chambers. Sister Nelly. Nelly, Sister Nelly. Celebrating our birthday. I remember him when he was on the Kauai. Anyway, happy birthday to you, my brother. God bless you. God bless you. Yes, Deacon Chambers. Sister Nelly. Nelly, Sister Nelly. Celebrating our birthday.
2: And then you still have a walking stick, gear stick. And the driver, then you still have the stick and just box it and, you know, push it and pull it and draw some gear in the old bus there. Well, so my mother used to do my head when she prayed for me. Cause my mother prayed for all the way. And when she come to pray for me, it's like, you can't don't pray, man. I tell you. And I said, I've used to pray. I said, God, no make you get none of spirit. God, no make you get none of spirit. Because when she get that spirit, man, like she want broke off your neck. But thank God for those days. Thank God for those prayers. Yes! I don't know about you, but why am I missing my mother? I wish my mother here to pray for me today, right now, at this hour of the night. If she could have just come put her hand on my head and pray for me. Oh God, I feel so good. If you have your mother, take care of her. Take care of your mother. Take care of your mother. My mother dead and gone. And, you know, I think about it every time. And every time I play that song, Every time we play that song to start our program, I remember her. Yes, and I think about, you know, all the things she used to do, the prize, the songs. I really miss it. Really miss it. What can I say? Life goes on. Now I'm in the position where, you know, you have kids and you have grandkids and you have 1 foot in the grave, you know. So yes, a lot of mercy. A lot of people who I know, who are living now, they never thought they'd live to see this age. And I look at it, I say, I'm glad my mother didn't live to see a time like this when things are so upside down. When the world call wrong right and right wrong. And there's sometimes me wonder if a Jamaican me doing the loop and over shooting and killing and mass shooting. Oh man, it's crazy out there. When you leave the house in the morning, you have no guarantee that you're going to get back in the afternoon. So when you're come home in the evening time, if you just put your hand on your head and say, thank you, Jesus. Yes, it's rough out there, man. It's rough out there. I know people haven't left their house in a long time. They're so scared. People don't want to go on the bus. They're scared. They want to go on the... I mean, where can you go? The man them shoot up everywhere. The man them shoot up the church. Man, them shoot up the theater, shoot up the park, shoot up the supermarket. You name it, them shoot it up. But people don't stop go there. Don't think that, don't go place people stop go to church. Yeah. But what can I say? You know, it's in times like these we need to, you know, the song says in times like these we need a savior. In times like these we need to just draw close to God, you know, and show love. Show love to our kids. You know, by the kids that are coming along, you know, young, and, you know, have a world forced upon them that, you know, I'm thinking about my grandchildren, and I say, my grandchildren won't know marriage, what a marriage really is, that a marriage is between a man and a woman. But they're forcing these kids to accept two man and two woman relationship. Yeah, and I heard this young girl complaining, you know, she was about 17 years old, and she was complaining how these boys come and say they feel like they're women, and they admit them into women's sports, and she then stronger than the woman, they win everything, you know, winning at the swimming, winning at the running, and all them kind of sitting there, because them boys, they say them feel like them a woman, so, you know, they must unbound the teacher them to treat them like women. You know, some teachers have it difficult. Some teachers really have it hard, you know, especially if you're a born-again Christian and a teacher. And this boy come out of class, say, my woman. And the school say, you must call him girl. Guy say, him feel like him a girl. Lord have mercy. What is this world coming to? What is this world coming to? It's a tough thing outside there. And, you know, in church, I was listening to this pastor from Montego Bay. Say, boy, him in a trouble now. Because him said, him no one office in him church. Yes, and you know, it's kind of difficult to be the type of person we are from Jamaica. We accept certain things, you know. Certain kind of people, both them, they from, you know, the praise and worship team, and, you know, them are preach. And I was looking at somebody put up a TikTok thing about this church in Jersey. They sent this homosexual bishop to come take over the church, a Nigerian church, and a B.O.R. because them say, we don't want him, yeah. Yeah, you know. Hey, the world is upside down. So you should get closer to your God. I admonish everyone listening to me tonight. If you are not yet a part of the family of God, do so before it's too late. If there's ever a time that you need God, it's now. On a Wednesday afternoon, I'm here. I try to encourage all the parents who are listening to love your children, you know. Love the children, man. Talk to them, you know. Make them know you love them. Speak those words to them when they go out, because them other school shootings were going. You don't know when it's going to happen at your kid's school. So keep praying for them. Keep trusting God. Keep telling them you love them. Let them feel the love and know that you love them, right? It's not easy. It's not easy, I'm telling you. For people who are raising kids in this time, to send your kids to school, yeah? And you don't know if they might come home. You don't know if they might come back. Because there are so much predators out there. predators. People out there watch your girl pick me. They might watch your boy pick me too. Yes. And there are so many people set up for kidnap kids, and we encourage parents. I encourage parents to use those words to your kids. I love you. Yeah, man, let them get used to hearing it and hearing it from you. So they don't look for the wrong place to find it. Take them to church. Pray for them. Lay your hand on them. Walk in them room at night time when they're asleep. And lift up your hand to heaven and bring down Holy Ghost upon them. Yes. Show love to your kids. It's a wicked world outside, I'm telling you. I am so, you know, it hurts my heart to think of the kind of world these kids are coming up in. Oh, yes. And it's like, these people have all the rights, you know. The alphabet people are LGBTQ or whatever they want. Them can't wrong anything them do. Them have whoop a bucket around, whoop a people that support them. Yeah, and they make it look like you're wrong. But if you enforce these things in your home, yeah, you know, it will be okay. Because if you notice everywhere you go, people can talk about Allah, people can talk about Confucius, people can talk about, but as soon as you mention Jesus, they want to get rid of you. Yes, it's a serious thing. Hey, if you're listening to me tonight, come home. Tell your kids you love them. Show love to your kids. Hug them. Kiss them. Yes, they're your kids. On a Wednesday afternoon, there's a little song I play, and I ask that the parents participate in it. I know the kids are asleep now, but to be telling your kids stuff like this. What if you're hearing me? Yeah, you're hearing me. You need to be talking to your kids and letting them know how much you love them. How much you love them, man, because they aren't going to hear it anywhere else. They're certainly not going to hear it in school, right? They're not going to hear it in school, so they need to hear it from you.
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0: Sunny, you're all very special to me. I love you, you love me. We're best friends like them should be. With a great big hug, gave the kiss from me to you. Won't you say you love me too?
1: Oh yes, oh yes, oh yes. You have to make the kids feel loved. You have to emphasize and speak to these kids and let them know that they are loved, because they aren't getting it anywhere else, not in school, yeah, not on the street. They need to get it at home. And I appeal to you tonight, make it right. Come home, you know, teach your kids about God. They're not learning about God in school. Oh yes. They took God out of the schools. Can't mention Jesus Christ within the schools. Some schools are trying to bring it back, but it's not working. So you gotta make this sacrifice. You have to. Yes, my name is Pastor John, the Slipline Church Reader. I'm here to bring back values. I'm here to people to understand that you have to make some sacrifice. Sacrifice. Your good night, and God bless you.
2: You have lost.

for so long. Oh yes, yes, New York City. Once again, welcome to my broadcast tonight. I hope that you're ready to settle down and, you know, take in everything we have planned for you tonight. My name is Pastor John. It's Divine Church Radio. Our church is located at 697 East 219th Street, right at the corner of White Plains Road. I'd like to invite you to come over and fellowship with us. We are there on a Sunday morning at 9 o'clock. We finish by 11 o'clock. So come on down and be a part of our fellowship. I guarantee that you'll be blessed. Yes, I guarantee that you'll be blessed. So come fellowship with us. Check us out. Yes, we're still here. We're still here. We're not going nowhere. Pandemic never get to it. It's a beautiful month, like I said. Once again, happy birthday to Elder Needham, celebrating his birthday in this month with a big banquet planned. Yes, the big event is planned, and I hope you will come out and support the man of God. But there are also some other observances in this special month. Great month, beautiful month, but not the best month, right? Just bear that in mind. Elder Needham, it's not the best month. So you can call me and talk to me about the best month if you want to. I am willing and, you know, to share that information with you. It's National Child Abuse Prevention Month. And this is important that you understand how in this country they consider that, you know, child abuse a serious crime. From Jamaica, from the islands, we believe in discipline our kids, corporal punishment. They don't believe in that here. They think you should give kids time out. Boy, but they may pick me up. Hey, boy, time out. It's like I give them more time for plan things. But if you do try it, you know, might be a problem. Might be a problem. So careful how you treat your kids. You go to, don't beat your kids in church, right? Don't beat your kids in church, because the pastor has to report child abuse where he sees it. You don't want to get your pastor in trouble. So when you go to church, talk to your kids. Discipline them at home so they don't shame you when you go to the road. It's a shame. Sometimes you see some kids go on with them parents. One day I said, this boy backs him mother. I said, Jesus, dead now. Dead. The mother didn't touch him. She just said, why can't you behave yourself, you know? I said, no. There's something wrong there, so. But it's National Child Abuse Prevention Month. If you see it, you must name it. You must stop it. Yes, you must do something about it. You have to be careful. Me with my idiot self, see this girl, I slap her a pig now and then and say, oh, you can't treat the little pig like that. The girl cuss me off and then I can't tell her how to raise her pig. Run that, me no business. Me no business. But then I started working with this agent and I had to sign a document that anywhere I see child abuse, I have to report it. But then make you sign that, right? So be careful. You are held responsible too. If anything up to that picnic that you know, report it, you're gone to jail even though you never put your hand by the pig. It is also Stress Awareness Month. Stress Awareness Month. Yes, you did not believe how many people are under stress. You all go and look on the news, the shooting, the stabbing. People just do crazy things on the road. People just see up on the road and them just not like you. And, hold on the tree at the minute I see this woman say, well, help me for. Never even see her, but she looks stressed out. If you ever see her eye, them bulge out her head. Stressed out. People are stressed out with so many different things. Right? And you have to be aware of this, because, you know, it's not very hard for you to touch them button when they're stressed, you know. Simple little things can set them off. And you never know what they will do. You never know what they will do. So you have to be cognizant of the fact that a lot of people are under stress. And there are people in church under stress too. You know, you better believe it. Stress is around. People stress them not having a job. People stress them can't pay the bills. People stress because of a lot of things. A woman in church are stressed because they're not a man, no husband. Stress, it's a serious thing. Yeah, if you think them no stress, wait till one man coming to the church of marriageable age and see how them fight. Yes, it happens. Stress is out. You have to be aware of it and be cognizant and be kind. Yes, and sympathetic. It's National Autism Awareness Month. Yes, autism is another
serious mental health issue that is facing a lot of families, right? And, you know, they're in this month, they try to highlight it and, you know, point out ways which we can help and do things for people who are going through that. My heart goes out for all the mothers, you know, because I don't want to the father them always seem to run away. Left the mother them alone with the autistic kids, right? And it's a tough situation. Raising an autistic child is a challenge. So our prayer goes out for all the parents with autistic children. Yeah, tonight, yeah. Hope that things are going well for you. And, you know, we understand, we sympathize, we empathize and all of that. But this, unless you're, this thing has something to train the people, you know. You have to train to deal with them things because it takes a whoop of patience, right? I remember, sometimes when you think about it, you think of how cruel you were. We were cruel back in Jamaica when it comes to people with less than, you know, a little bit challenge. You know, we tell them, so they're a half idiot and they're my idiot, and we call them all kind of names. But here you have to be sympathetic. Autism. National Autism Awareness Month. So be aware of that. It's National Sexual Assault Awareness Month. This is something we people don't like talk about because, you know, it's a crazy thing. I've often told the story that if somebody had played the music loud, you call the police and turn on the music. But if a man over next door beat a woman, I hear the woman bawl for murder. What do you say? Well, my business that, you know. Talk the truth. Don't you say you're no business? Yeah. Because next 2 days after that, I told them that nice and lovey-dovey again. And you're going to find yourself on the outside, right? But you have to be aware that these things happen to people who don't want it to happen to them. There are people who are in situations and conditions that they have no control over, that they are being abused, beaten, and sexually abused. And, you know, it happens to kids, especially stepdaughters. If you ever hear some story from some stepdaughters with their stepfather, do them sexual abuse, man. Yes, it's out there. And it's with the church. Yeah, their church, though. I don't know, but we have to be aware of that. And, you know, if you know about it, you know, you talk about it and end it. Done it. It's wrong. Right? Oh, yes. People talk about it, but people talk about it in whispers. Eh? Talk about it in whispers. Huh? Come on, somebody. It's things that we should be aware of. Aware of. Anyway, tonight, you know, they join me in worship. Join me in worship tonight. As long as they let me. As long as they let me tonight, because computer coming like no light, man. Come on to certain hours, computer will say, enough, go on. I don't quarrel. I just go. So, join me tonight as I play these songs and worship God. As I play these songs and worship God. Sister Gloria, I hope you're listening. We try to find your song for you and just lick it back tonight, alright? God bless you. To all my CJ guys, to our family, God bless you. To everyone else listening, God bless you. Hope you enjoy the broadcast. Yes, it's a very special night. A very special night, like I say. You know, come on, somebody. Let us worship God together. Praise God. Oh boy, here we go again.

0: you know, and I'll play them song and I look for your song in the midnight, all right?
1: Okay, Pastor.
0: Hope you enjoy them, all right?
1: Yes, sir, thanks.
0: God bless you.
1: All right, bye-bye.
0: Yes, New York City and the world, if you want to call us, the number is 914-652-1559. That's a WhatsApp number if you are far away and want to call. 718-515-2403 is the calling number. Call in and you will be live. You will be live. Oh, yes.

Yes, O Lord. Yes, O Lord. Praise God. My God. Oh, yes.

0: Yes, call Ella.
1: Pastor John.
0: Yes, ma'am.
1: As you were talking in your introductory, when you just came.
0: What things besides?
1: Yes, me going to tell you what me want.
0: You want to talk about?
1: What I mean, disagreement with.
0: Of course, go ahead.
1: I heard it on the news with this little boy. It's on the news, and there's something secret. Both parents are supposed to be sentenced to prison. And could you imagine, you have a big house, whether it's big or small, and you let that child stay outside, especially when it's cold. I mean, when it's cold, no blanket, no pillow, no nothing, no food inside. Heart is not in that chest.
0: Of parents that want a child and can't get a child.
1: And can't get a child? How could you do somebody that? You have a house and they can't come in, they can't get a shower, they can't use the bathroom. If it's even one room, you take trouble, it's not about the door and take trouble. And you have a big house and you make him stay outside, no food, him over here eating in the garbage. When him go to school, him shoes making noise because pee is in it. And come on, it's not people in their right mind doing that.

0: both of them deserve what they got, because that's terrible. How can you treat a child that way? How can you do that? I mean, I've gone through like a coldness and I'm inside. And can you imagine? Can you imagine you let him stay outside? No, a cold concrete, no shower, no nothing. Oh my God, that was bad. That was brutal.
1: On a Wednesday when we have our broadcast, I try my best to encourage parents. Show the kids some love. Let them know you love them.
0: And you know, I heard all the teacher spoke to the the social worker, and they could get nothing from the child until that child died under that condition.
1: Yeah. Slip through the cracks.
0: Oh my God.
1: It's tragic.
0: Okay, Pastor.
1: Yes, you know, I think the church, I comment on these things because I think the church have a right to comment and talk about these things.
0: Well, some of them are afraid. Some of them are not outspoken like you are. You have to go give them some of your braveness. I say, here, take little mind.
1: That you know, we can run high.
0: They're not brave enough, but that was terrible. That was really terrible.
1: Yeah.
0: Okay, Pastor.
1: Right. Thank you so much, and God bless you. God bless you.
0: Bless you too, sir.
1: Oh, yes. And tonight, you know, once again, we want to say we sympathize, you know, with the teachers who have to face some of these situations, you know, situations where they can't do anything. They can't say nothing, them can't talk a lot of times, right? A lot of times them can't even say nothing. Them just have to cool, right? So we sympathize with the teachers and the problems they face, especially the teachers who have to be calling the little boys girls and the little girls boys. I can't tell they feel. I don't think it's right, but these things happen. These things happen. To God be the glory tonight. Yes, we are here. We talk about everything on this forum. You know, nothing is out of bounds. Nothing is out of bounds. Man a man, a woman a woman. I say it for God.

Hello, hello, hello. Yes, it's that time again when the wonderful folks over at Elim Church of God, under the leadership of Reverend Marcia Pennicott, present their 2026 fish fry. It's still $35, still reasonable. And that's going to be on July 18th, Saturday, 12 p.m. at 150 West 3rd Street. Yes, at the CB Jerk Center. 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Yes, only $35, Saturday, July 18th. You can call Lorna at 917-763-5038. 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
3: Japan, yeah. 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
3: 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They are the

0: got them there. 1305 East Gunny Road in a Bronx. That's 1305 East Gunny Road in a Bronx. Raise your head, press.
1: So when me, I said, they nah, no number. Give me a number, make me call them then now.
0: No, of course, they got number. You can call Jerry. He my manager and my friend. 646 234

0: 5, 6, that are Jerry. And then if you want to tailoring alteration or poster in this, you know, call Rolly. Yes, 646-538-2734. When we say Razor Express, them bad, then turn up. Your head are going to look decent, then gone.
1: Hey, come here. Oh, no, I look my friend. No, me get to the attention. All right, then. Gospel Assembly Church of Jesus Christ Apostolic present Gospel Explosion 2026 on Saturday, July 11. We're

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Ha ha!

0: 317-767-9138 or 347-557-2217. Gospel Explosion, July 11, 2026. Mount Vernon, he's sitting, turn up, he gone, me ready, boom!
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2: Four presenters on that program, and they used to have a beautiful song they regarded as their theme song. I want you to listen to this song now. Yes, I'm telling you, because we do need each other, regardless of our differences in religion and beliefs and concepts, we need each other. Yes, this is dedicated to each and everyone listening tonight. Every one of us listening tonight, listen carefully to this song. It's for you.

0: So I love you. I need you to survive. There was a beautiful, beautiful unity. Yes, inspired by that song, but it didn't last long. And it's so tragic. But it launched individual careers, you know. Right. Individual careers were launched out of that. That was a beautiful song I used to enjoy. You know, even if I didn't listen to the rest of the broadcast or that program, you know, I had to listen to that song because it was saying so much, saying so much. I pray for you, and you pray for me. Oh, yes, I love you. I need you to survive. Yes, we need each other. But apart from needing each other, we need God, right? Because a lot of times, you know, when you get to depend on somebody, you get to depend on somebody too much, you know, they start to think of themselves more highly than they are to think, right? And you start to put people on pedestals, and if you're not careful, you find yourself, you know, paying more attention to them than to God. So we need to understand that despite how good a person is, despite how great a person is, there is nobody greater than God. And this is something we need to understand and to remember. So, you know, this one is going out to each and every one who put themselves above, you know, where they are to be or where they should be. But today, people don't wait on other people to, you know, promote them and big them up. People just big up themselves and, you know, grant themselves all kind of things. Yes, we need to understand as much as we need each other, we need God more. Yes, you cannot, you know, do anything without God. Not gonna reach anywhere in life without God. As much as we need each other, we need God. We need God, right? And as great as we are, God is greater. Yes, God, you have some great preachers, you have some great men, you know, like myself, you know. But God is greater. Yes, no matter what you do, no matter what you do, we need to acknowledge that there is nobody greater than God. No matter what we do, we have to acknowledge. Yeah, no matter how great you are, how great you think you are, because some people don't think they're great, you know, they're not great at all, right? So no matter how great you think you are, there is nobody greater than God. And this song will tell you the story and remind you and bring you back to earth, to bring you back to your position, right? I am great, you're great, there are some great men, great preachers, great presenters, you know, but why is it that people can't wait and make God big them up instead of big up themselves? Oh God, I was having a discussion with some people. We were talking about the titles that people assign to themselves. Yes, the ones they put before their name and the ones they put behind their name to make themselves great. To make themselves great. Yes, but we need to, until, you know, man can acknowledge that there's nobody greater than Jesus Christ of Nazareth, there's gonna be a problem. Always gonna be a problem, right? You're diverting the glory from God to yourself, and it cannot work, because the word of God said, my glory I will not give to another. Yes, for those of you who are stealing glory, okay, some people are stealing glory, just like the song says, some people stealing love on the side. I said some people steal glory, they assign themselves some title where John don't read about, not even John read about them title, some title where you didn't find another Roman Catholic archdiocese, but them have it. Yes, my God, yes, bishop, apostle, chief apostle, archbishop, which part them get them sitting there from? But as great as they think they are, man, there is nobody greater than Jesus Christ of Nazareth. And as soon as, you know, we understand that, we are on the wrong path. Nobody is greater. I don't know why people do it, right? They come with these fake things, these fake certificates, you know. There's actually a website. There's a website online that you can go on, and you can get certified. You can get any certificate that you want in the world. All you do is tell them what you want by the certificate, and then make it, and it look official to you, know, official, right? Like the come from somewhere official. But that's just something they make, right? And people do these kind of things and get away with it. Get away with it. They get away with it. So I don't know what kind of credentials your pastor have, but maybe you should check it out. Check it out, because there are too many people running around with this fake paperwork, fake documents. The titles they put before their name and after their name to make themselves great. But the thing is that there is nobody greater. Nobody greater, right, than the man Jesus Christ of Nazareth. No matter how you make yourself great, you have to acknowledge that there's nobody greater. Too many people adopt these titles to themselves. Yeah, some people title can't even open a little card with them print out. You know, they want to sit them up behind for them name. And they've gone away. They've no ear from Bullford. And I come with them foolishness, both them at this and them at that. Yeah, for real. Nobody greater than the man, Jesus Christ. You need to understand that. How great you think you are, how great you think your title is, you have to take a back seat. Somebody, are you with me tonight?
1: I climbed up to the highest mountain, looked all around, couldn't find nobody.
0: Nobody.

Nobody greater. Nobody greater. Yes, I'm tired. I am tired of these people coming and say they have a doctorate. Yes. And, you know, no recognized university. Didn't graduate from the record. Okay, don't you feel like a doctorate down at the storefront school, you know, with the panacana or something. Eh? Doctorate, out of what? Go to school for 3 weeks and get doctorate. It's not possible. Right? Stop perpetrate. Stop perpetrate. Nobody greater. Might as well be. Because some people are just trying to make themselves great. It don't make no sense. Nobody greater than Jesus Christ of Nazareth. Don't nobody come to you in a foolishness. Yeah. Oh, I am doctor so-and-so. Where you get your doctorate from? When was your graduation? Okay, where you can invite me? Oh, we never know. No, the storefront school. No, so, I'm sitting at town. Anyway, there are people I know right here in the Bronx who are legitimate, you know, degrees that they got from recognized universities. Yes. Recognized universities. There are a few people I know, right? So when them say, them name doctor so-and-so, there's no doubt. But there are people who try to make themselves great, that you see them and don't see God. That's their plan, but it will not work because there's nobody greater. No care how much degree you have, nobody greater. Jesus Christ never go on a university, but only was the greatest, and can't compare, you can't bring yourself up to him, yeah? Can try hard, but it not gonna work. You know, the song we played before says, I need you, you know, and you pray for me and I pray for you. You know, we want to get back to that. We want to get back to the stage where people hear about each other, you know, church being the church, right? Yes, I want to do that one again because, like I said, it used to be a theme song for the praise and worship program that used to come on morning time, every morning at 7 o'clock. They'd be on the Royal Radio. It was Elder Need and Brother CJ. Yeah, Sister Spence and Brother Steve. Yes, it was a beautiful quartet of people. And it was a great presentation until those of you who don't know, we will visit that. But the song, you know, used to be a beautiful song we played before, just before the commercial. And I want to play it again for those who just joined us, so you know where we're coming from with the conversation. I'm telling you, man, this song is beautiful and it speaks to the heart of what I'm talking about tonight, about people needing each other, breaking down the barriers, you know, that people have built up with these different denominations, and, you know, people, instead of

0: let's create unity. Let's get rid of the division. We need each other. Yes, we are better together than apart. Somebody, give me a call. 914-652-1559. 718-515-2403. I need you. I need you. Do you remember the praise and worship program that we used to listen to every weekday morning at 7 o'clock? You are important to me tonight. Yes, I need you. Right now I need you to give me a call. If you remember that broadcast of those four people, where are they now?
1: Everybody look at somebody and tell them, I need you.

Yes, New York City. The more we love each other, the closer we get to God. Yes, and we learn to love thy neighbor as thyself. And then the church can come back to, the church can get back to being, you know, what he was supposed to do. And that is...

Yes, New York City. Sometimes it's not easy for the church to be the church, because some people are so doubtful. Yes, some people have lacked the confidence. Some people have been hurt. Some people have been disappointed in the church. I wonder if anybody understands what I'm talking about when we say that some people get disappointed with church, let down, broken, right? So it's difficult. And, you know, they've heard from God. God has spoken to them. But they find it difficult. Find it difficult just to believe, right? Over and over again, they have heard the voice of the Lord telling them, you know, everything is going to be all right. But there's a problem. There's a problem understanding and believing. I want to dedicate this song to the doubters tonight. The doubters. This one. Going

Yes. We can do it. We can do it. How many times must God prove to you that he loves you? If only we could see and understand how loved we are, how he cares, how he's looking out for you, open doors for you. Come on, somebody. Food on your table. Clothes on your back, a roof over your head, shoes on your feet. Should I go on? He loves you. Has there been any time, let me ask you, this is personal, has there been a time in your life when things have happened and you have to say, this must be God. It could only be God. That's what I'm talking about tonight. Yes, don't you feel loved? Don't you feel that he cares? You're listening to one person. What they say about it, huh? Come on. Are you with me tonight?

Amen. Praise God. Praise God. Amen. How many people have been experiencing that now? Your goodness is running after me. Come on, somebody. God has been so good that his goodness is just running after you. You know, despite what happens, though, there are people, you know, with problems, you know, despite how good God is. Sometimes we have some things that dog us. There are some things that keep bothering us. I don't know if I'm speaking to someone like that tonight who has something that, you know, still keep you on your knees, something that keeps you in fasting and prayer. Yeah, it's good sometimes, but there are times, you know, when we need to rise up, right, and trust God. I don't know what's going on with you tonight, but you need to trust God. Yes, because his goodness is running after you. Yes, can't you look at your life, look at everything that has gone down, look at everything that has happened. Had it not been for the Lord on your side, where would you be? But you know, we are human, and human forget, and we got sometimes some things that, you know, people will might criticize us and laugh at us, and you every time, you know, they call for prayer, you're the first one at the altar, and you keep praying about the same thing over and over again. But you know, things don't just go away like that. Some things, you know, take a long time. Yeah, some things are rooted and grounded in you that it take a while to dig it out and wash it out and cleanse yourself from some contamination and some mix-up and, you know, some associations and, you know, some relationships that you have formed. It's kind of difficult to get out of it sometimes, but you can't give up. Don't give up, somebody. His goodness is running after you, and you can get rid of that tone. You can get rid of that thing that's bothering you. Listen carefully for this one.

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0: Hello, hello. Yes, it's that time again when the wonderful folks over at Elim Church of God, under the leadership of Reverend Marcia Pennicott, present their 2026 Fish Fry. It's still $35, still reasonable. And that's going to be on July 18th, Saturday, 12 p.m. at 150 West 3rd Street, yes, at the CB Jerk Center. 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
4: 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Oh, no, look, my friend, no, me get to the attention. All right, then. 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Admission $40. And guess who? Me, my friend, Stephen Peninsulin, will be in town alongside Brother Patrick Reed, Brother Paul Marlon Anderson, Sister Sakisha. Ha ha! MC, Brother Ron, you no good again, Stephen. It no free. Me say a $40 fee comes in. Hey, you think I let me tell? Also featuring GAC, Voice of Triumph. Me a talkie, choo-choo, God no. 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Mount Vernon, he's sitting, turn up, he gone. Me ready, boom.
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Praise God. Praise God. Oh yes, you need to be filled. I said you need to be filled. Yes, why don't you lift up your cup to God tonight? Huh? Why don't you lift up your cup to God tonight? Let him fill you up. My name is Pastor John. The number is 718-515-2403. 914-652-1559. Give me a call.

Good.

In the rock. In the rock. I'll hide. Are you with me this morning? We gotta keep the pace going. Yes, we gotta keep it going. Oh, yes, are you with me?

telling you, man. Somebody's saying it's time to get some rest. Somebody's saying it's time to go to sleep, but are you rejoicing? Are you rejoicing tonight? Oh my God. Yes, New York City. My name is Pastor John. It's Divine Church Radio. Coming up to that time where it's just music and less talk. So I hope that somebody is prepared to continue to worship. The lines are still open. The lines are still open. I wish somebody would give me a call. Give me a call. Yes. So that we can talk about this thing. We wanted to include something special tonight in our little discussion. So that, you know, we don't want anybody to say, we don't want anybody to say that Pastor John program boy, not at all. Not at all, right? So please get ready to be blessed some more as we go into what we call, you know, local music. Yes, stand by to be blessed. You can still call me. Like I said, the lines are open, 914-652-1559 or 718-518-5154.

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3: Japan,
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3: 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That's a Jerry. And then if you want to tailoring alteration or posteriness, you know, call Rolly. Yes, 646-538-2734. When we say Razor Express, then bad, then turn up. Your head are going to look distant, then gone.
5: Hey, come here. Oh, no, look, my friend. No, me get to the attention. All right, then. Gospel Assembly Church of Jesus Christ Apostolic present Gospel Explosion 2026 on Saturday, July 11. We're

0: alongside Brother Patrick Reed, Brother Paul Marlon Anderson, Sister Sakisha, MC Brother Ron, you no good again, Stephen. It no free. Me say a party that a few comes in. Hey, you think I let me tell? Also featuring GAC, Voice of Triumph. Me a talking choo choo, God no. You want to know? Call the number 917-767-9138 or 347-557-2217. Gospel Explosion, July 11, 2026. Mount Vernon, he's sitting, turn up, he gone, me ready, boom!
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0: process, and then from there he would go to Jamaica, and then Jamaica would contact him to bring his passport there for some time, and then when they are finished they would call him in to come and get it. So I was, he told me that they were calling him and he wanted to go to Houston and he did not have money. So I said, okay, send the money for him bringing the passport. When the passport, but before we reach Papa Lesson, I left the comment on the bottom. When they meet this man and we get in at him, we leave down there in November 2012. And about a week afterwards, we were on the phone and, you know, just a meet and chat, and then they say, you don't have no bed. So I say, what happened to your bed? So he said to me, so that his mother was beating on my brother, and he jumped on it and he broke it down. So he made me, I said, oh, can I make that? Somebody jump on it and just broke down stuff. Anyway, let's not make nothing of it. Stay up here and get a bed. Get in a bed. I'll do my work and get in my bed. Come here, I said, boy, I'm work. Long hours I'm ready to leave. You know, at least when you finish work, I can have a bed for you. So we get in my bed and that was that. And the whole thing of one, and as we say, from 2012, we got on 2013, we married to him. And after that, we keep on going, until here. Not to say that I wouldn't take him here without I heard what I heard, but time the things.
1: So for all I would understand, for all I would maybe last, tell me what you hear. What is it that you heard?
0: No, because it was a case that they heard that he was going to go to prison. And indeed, and it wasn't lie. It wasn't lie. It was a case where some money business and him decided to hold on to it and it belongs to him, man. And it's a drama, it's a whole drama. So because me, I said, you know, when I look at myself and I said, boy, it's even worse beside me. You need to get involved in that. So we have to do everything we can do now for getting away. So that was when we started to process the papers, and God, you know, God was on his side to get through. And he came up in 2017, he came up. He came up 2017. And when he came up, went to the airport, came up, took time off from work, and, you know, because he needs a new place and make sure so everything that he need, yes, is in the house. Yeah, we go as far as we must smoke. I don't smoke, but we go find people, we know people who smoke, and we go find it and bring it home to him. Yeah, because we know, say, you might come from down the south, we used to, you know, and you know, we just wanted to be comfortable, right? Because this is where I live, and we know the system here. So we just, you know, we just do what I think was the right thing for him. So after the week, they come through, they come at the airport, he was very uncomfortable, he never happy at all. Anyway, when I said, I'm watching from the airport, I come home, and I'm watching, because I said, this man, yeah. You know, anyway, we go home, and say, all right, I guess, sir, we live on things like that, and then we start to spread the wind. Within the week that I am here, then I call everybody from Jamaica who know they are in England, and get them contact details, and you just start. Yeah? Start, go out. I come back. They call him and not answer. You get a little work, it wasn't a lot, but I said to him, say, listen, the taxi me you carry all the AVs of the AVs. When you get your little pay, you just have to put down £40 each time you get your pay. As we said, never work, nothing big, but if you put on £20 each time you get a thing, you could pay a bill. So I said, you're gonna pay the water and the electric. And I'm gonna cover everything else. In full everything. Yeah, I say, all right, just do that. And you're never happy for it. Because I said, no, you're paying bills for so long. Just continue paying them. They say, no, you have to learn the principle of paying bills. Well, you're coming. Well,
1: I don't understand. Well, so, you're bringing from Jamaica. Basically, mm-hmm. You're living from entire in a situation where you could have ended up a prison. Or possibly dead.
0: Mm-hmm. Mm-hmm.
1: In the UK, him did a video. You mm-hmm. understand the situation, say him not really make that much money, but you say, well, listen, you do something mm-hmm. now, put up one little $40 at least to some of the bills.
0: £20.
1: Right. You say, I get paid, what, every 2 weeks?
0: I get paid every week. Every week, you was getting about £290. Mm-hmm. And out of that, he said to him, say, put on £20. But at the end of the month come, you can't pay two bills.
1: Right.
0: And you can't steal a couple of things.
1: Right. And he
0: never
1: happened to do that.
0: He never happened to do it. He never refused him. I don't think he paid one time.
1: So the man tell you, say, you always pay your bill long before he come there. So you have to continue to pay your bills.
0: And who did I pay before he come there?
1: So he just wanted to leave each other for you.
0: I'm not sweet yet. You don't get to that. You don't know
1: it. Let me stop. Go on, Tom.
0: You don't reach now yet.
1: Go on.
0: I thought, some said, Bridget, you put yourself in a danger for you. Yeah? I put yourself in a danger. You must think about yourself and think about you. Because you have to get you out of a certain situation. And the man start at, man, go away. When you tell the man, like, he's in the house of a small crack. And start smoke big time now because in out now, in friend them and he can't get it. So sometimes they come here man, actually work out, they work a country. And I have a room a country and I have a room in a house a country. But what these people feel to understand is that when you have a room in Jamaica, you can't get everybody go there. You know, work some of people. So he came. When he knows the things that go through, before he came, I said to the land that they had a landscaping company. And I said to them, my husband is coming and I asked if you can give him something to do. And the lady said, no, it's not a problem. But what messed up things is that her husband became very, very unwell. And when he came in, and I said to her, he's here now, can he come? And she said, no, she don't want anybody in the house. Because her husband is not well, and we never fight it. Because for me, it's convenient to me, to from where I work to there. It's convenient. It saved me from having to drive 56 miles to get to work. So we never have a fight. Yes, in order to get to where I have to get to. I will never near close, but by the time I get up, I have been around 2 times, because it was about what, 6 hours I use one shower. So by the time we have to wake up, I'm going to try to be the first person. Because when I'm going, they're going to do some business, they're not come at it. So, for sure, you know, for sure, I'm going to really go. I've never worked up. So, he never worked up for him to come. So, that was it. So, come over now. I'm going to try to come over like every 2 weeks. Just stay there and just work. Just leave work and just come in. And you come in sometime, they're going to tell you, he's not at home. You can't unfriend them. You leave your house. You can't bridge, you can't learn spelling couch. You say, that's all. What's really going on? Anyway, there's any critical arguments start develop because it's not being abused and the disrespect start. Trust me, the disrespect start. Yeah, one thing I'm not gonna lie, I mean, physically, he wasn't physical with me, but verbally, I got it. full force. So when all of that starts and the disrespect and everything, so as much as I'm trying to make this thing work, it not going in my favor. I'm spend up all my money already. Yeah, I'm spend up my money already because lawyer fee is not a pound. So you know what happened? I know exactly what to do. This man coming up, with a 1 inch from Jamaica, and him come there with a permit card waiting for him. He got his national insurance number. So he can apply for work anywhere. Because they have a permit to do so, not a living permit, not a working permit, a living permit. The argument started to develop because we started to get uncomfortable because we said we put out too much, we did not get nothing at all. The argument started to develop that we start to cook, we may eat it. We are looking and it's like, we are stranger because we're practically the power one hand and the power the other hand. And things just start to go down, just sleep out on a regular.
1: How long after coming over these things that have happened?
0: I tell you, the bad, he got in the July and everything just turned for the worse before the end of August. Everything just turned to the worse. So what I did, you say, you know what, we lose already. And I saw the direction where everything was going and I said, all right. So I contacted the home office. And I said, look here, this marriage ain't working out. This is a marriage of convenience. They said they wanted it to in writing.
1: Alright, so I want to say big up to all of the persons. Thanks a lot to Susie Unstoppable, Lisa, and somebody remind me the other person who super chatted. But you know yourself, thanks a lot for the super chat. It is totally appreciated. And also, I want to say to the newbies in the chat, if you're not aware how we do things over here, let me tell you now. We do not tolerate disrespect, we do not tolerate name calling. And I just saw Susie after telling us, please be respectful in the chat towards the caller. If you are not respectful, too much, then you will have to be blocked. All right, so that's just your first warning. We welcome everyone, but please, no name calling. Don't be disrespectful to my callers or to anyone in the chat, or else my moderators will have to block you. All right. You can share your opinion. Your opinion is welcomed, but in a respectful manner. All right? All right. Thank you, Jamal. Sorry about that.
0: Yeah, so, it was just too stressful. And so, you know what happened? We don't lose already. And, we bring you here because if we never rate you, and certainly, coming here. And I tell you, it all went down the worst part. We end up calling police on me. We had an argument about this, and he called the police on me. And when the police came, the police asked me what happened, and I explained to the police and said, what happened and stuff. And I said, okay, it's right there, it's packed up, because in stuff, them always pack up. So I said, it's right there, and the officers took it out and took it to him and took him away. They must have let him go wherever he said he wanted to be let go, because by this in friends, then I tell him, what to do. And I say, you do it, and some things I'm hearing with. You know, I don't know about the things then, and I hear some live. Because I'm telling me about what we can get from benefit and all that stuff. I mean, I should say, no, I not feel good. Anyway, he went, and in a week he called me and said, boy, we can talk. We can talk. I said, no problem. We talk and him come back. Hello? was really bitter, because I broken out and everything, but me not bitter with him no more. I want to tell you something, he six men he pull up, he takes me ask if he lend him money. And my brother, we send the money go lend him, and he said 2 weeks time, and before the 2 weeks come, like a speaker to me say, that money you're not get back. And when he texts me to give me a store, he says, all right, I can't keep it. I said, I can't keep it. That's all I'm going to do. You know, I think it was true, they might ask me to have no old phone. Because he knows I'm going to change my phone, and I'm going to keep when I'm in a room. And when I ask, I said, I have no phone. You know? If you have no phone.
1: So let me ask you a question. While he was in Jamaica, right? What was his attitude like towards you before he actually got married to him and bring him over? What was his attitude like towards you?
0: He's in Jamaica. He's very feisty. Yes? He's very feisty. And he will ask me love to have the last word. Yeah? He'll love to have the last word. He was not as abusive as he was the little time back to spend. The little time we spent together. He was not so much abusive. But what happened to him is that he got 3 years to be here. And he thinks that he could just, like, go in and finish doing what was done. Mark, you know, this man is here on my visa, you know. This man is here on my visa, but the people, and sometimes the people that you mix up with, sometimes the people that you mix up with, they have nothing good for themselves, and you just come in now. We are here for many years, and the cats. Many of you go around. We are here for many years. And they don't have nothing. They don't hide. You understand? And then if you know, come in with a permit when child. For the 3 years, he could have worked anywhere. He could have done so much good for himself for the 3 years. And then if he had just, you know, stayed in line, I work out and get him indefinite to remain. And if I'm here, you work on it. Don't make these people take us for no fool, because it's just, they just want to get here, I'm going to get here. You know? Go and get here, that'll be fine too.
1: So someone in the chat is asking, in which I don't think this question makes sense, but someone in the chat is asking if you're still in love with this person.
0: How can I be still in love with this mister? No, I'm not. No, I'm not. As we say, we're not eating. When I eat him, but with this time that I would go for him before now, I wouldn't do it again. I'm not eating. The more, you know, maybe I'm disappointed. You know, I'm disappointed, you know, say, I take him out of that kind of situation there, and then him turn on and basically spit in my face. I'm disappointed.
1: Alright, so if you have nothing else to add, what I'm going to do now, I'm going to open the phone lines so we can hear what the viewers have to add to your experience. Alright, do you have something else you want to add?
0: Because, you should have gone before now. You should have gone before now because you don't have no visa. But because he thought that it's 3 years, and he keep on telling him, he's a big man. You don't have no visa anymore because I take my visa. We keep on joining it, but now I get it in my hold on to the 3 years. So now my telling me say, time I run out. And then you know, say your time run out long time, big man. You only realize now, but your time run out in time. You know. Your time run out long time and I just know. But now tell us something, say I spend so much. Yeah, I spent so much from the first day, bro. I spent so much, and not even thank you. Even thank you. If you tell us something, if you say to me, say, you know, it's not work, you know. It's not work out, and never, you know. never step, but yeah. The city will spend, all the way you spend, never give back to you. Yeah? So never give back to you. And it leaves me now to decide, better never want it back like that. If you say it now, work out, but never give it back. Because I'm say it hard, right? I'm still say you go out. You go out a million. So do your show. I'm going to give you. And I'm going to give you back what you spend. Or some of what you spend. Yeah? Or even some of what you spend. Which could be a different case. But it wasn't something like that. And then now, when you're trying your back against the wall, you're going to say that you want to offer me money. You don't want your money. You don't want your money. You have any strength. You're good. That's the situation, my brother. That's the situation. We go down there, we see them. Then we speak something in our ears and... You know? But boy, they are all fakes, man.
1: So let me ask you a question, right? Would you date another Jamaican woman? Because, you know, this is the point. I have your volume turned down, so the callers can't hear you right now. So just hold on until I finish asking the question. Because for some reason, you have me on speaker. You have me on speaker?
0: Yeah.
1: That is why we're getting a call.
0: Okay, you're asking.
1: Because I was trying to figure out why I'm getting this feedback. Alright. So, let me ask you this question. Would you date another Jamaican?
0: No.
1: So let me ask you. So are you saying that you think in your book, all Jamaican man, why?
0: Why? You know, it's right now. We've had some yet. I'm not comfortable because I'm going to be like always looking out for people like him. Is he going to do the same thing? Is this going to happen? Is that going to happen? I'd rather be alone than live like that. No way.
1: Honestly, I don't believe every Jamaican man is that way because, I mean, I'm Jamaican and I'm not.
0: Why?
1: But, I mean, see, this is what I tell majority of my callers who have a story about a Jamaican. Not because you probably run into one idiot means all of it's done. You understand? There are other Jamaicans who know they were great men. You understand? I've had persons call me and tell me, say, you know, they are with a Jamaican man and the man is perfect. So, you know, for example, somebody called me and told me, say, listen, I listen to your show all the time and all I hear about Jamaican men is all bad, bad, bad, bad, bad. But my husband is Jamaican and I have no issues with it, right? So for all of the ladies out there, including you, Carla, who think that every Jamaican man is bad, that is actually not the case. Only just probably run into the wrong one and...
0: Gone with the days of the good Jamaican men. Jamaican men is too much in the media. Too much in the media for all the wrong reasons. Too much in the media. Listen, it's not just Jamaican men, but Jamaican men is the only men I date, so I'm talking about them. Yeah? In a cross-breed, in a crossover, but it depends on that. I don't do that.
1: So with that said, it sounds like you're going to be dating another Jamaican man soon, and very soon. Because if you're in a crossover...
0: No. No.
1: So you say you're going to stay single then? Because you just say you're not crossover.
0: We're not crossover. I'm not dating nobody. No.
1: We're not buy that one day.
0: Let me tell you about it.
1: You're going to find an ex-Jamaican man. We are going to rock your world. And you're going to be like, yes, this is the man I've been looking for a long time. I'm going to treat you like him, queen. And you're going to say, you see, answer me, didn't tell me, say, I'm a Jamaican. You're saying, ah, Melissa, me see you. Melissa, me see you over there for Facebook, but the majority are.
0: No, sir. It's just too much. It's just too much. They are too needy. Too needy. And they are also very, very ungrateful. Too needy. And they are also very, very ungrateful. Too needy and very, very ungrateful. No way.
1: Alright, so what I'm going to do now, you can actually jump on the actual show on YouTube or Facebook, whichever one, and let me take in some calls and hear what the viewers have to say about the situation, alright? Is there anything else you want to add before you go?
0: No, brother, that is it.
1: Alright, big up yourself. May we talk off your
0: relationship. Yeah, man.
1: See you? So,
0: cool.
1: Big up yourself. Alright, so people.
0: Yeah, man, cool.
1: That's the caller right there, shared her experience. You understand? And like I said, I want to big up my super chatters, big up Dana, I remember the name now. Thanks to Susan for reminding me. Big up yourself, Dana, thanks a lot for the super chat. Totally appreciate it. Lisa, big up yourself, thanks to the super chat as well. And Susan, big up yourself, thanks to the super chat. Alright, so the phone line is open now. 876-420-3368. What would you like to say to the caller? Who else? Well, go on.
2: What's up, Unstoppable? That's how I want to be the first caller.
1: Well, I mean...
2: Unstoppable, let me tell this caller, this lady. I understand exactly what she's talking about. And I want to advise her. I love Jamaican men too. I love Jamaican men. I've been in America since 2000. I've never dated an American. But I always want to date a Jamaican them. But lady, you don't have to date the one them who are deprived and always look somebody to help them. Change the crowd. Change the type. Because the one them who always want somebody to help them and look something and have nothing and make nothing of themselves. And I wait for somebody else to make it in their life with them and give them one bed and give them one shoes and give them something. And then the other one them is no good. Them are men, respectable, upstanding men, where I believe they still in Jamaica, but it's just a different set of men. You have to look for the one them were very productive, who are successful, you know, who do things to themselves or whatever. And anytime you find one man, anytime you want to help him to do anything, find all the money and put out all the effort, that is not a good one. The man's supposed to guide himself. So please, don't make back that man in your life. And if you don't cross over and you don't love no other men, it's okay. But good men, they're Jamaica. If I wasn't dating somebody else different from a different country completely, I would date another Jamaican man because I really don't like American. But I know that I would have to change the type. And that's my advice.
1: Big up yourself, Rose. Thanks for calling in. See you?
2: Yeah.
1: All right, so the phone line is open again. Rose, don't give her opinion and her advice. No. Moderators, let's ease up on some of them a little bit, because boy, I'm soon a black like crazy over the bar YouTube, you know. So when somebody make a one comment the first time, I feel like as a moderator, them shouldn't say that, just warn them one time, and then if them violate again, then you can time them out. All right, but not time them out for the first thing. All right, but like I will not deal with it, but you know, it ease them up a little bit. All right, not time them out for the first comment. If them violate again, then you can time them. All right, Dr. Mia, what's going on?
3: Good night, everybody. I'm good. Well, I beg to differ on that one with the Jamaican man and all of my stories. See, some of us females tend to run into the wrong men at the first round or five round. There's a thing on Google that said, for the first three relationships you come across, our fourth one, you're going to go in a speed bump, because not everybody is lucky to find your one true love at first. Sometimes you do, sometimes you don't. So it's not just Jamaican men. Yes, they're in the media and too much craziness are going with some of them, but not all of them. And as one person said, majority, maybe yes, maybe no. But the ones, the few good ones who are there are the ones who are really searching for good women like me and like some other woman who wants to find a good man. So not every one of them is the same thing. But to the caller, I would suggest you just take some time for yourself. You pamper you and don't give up on love. I'm gonna talk about that because too much females nowadays getting hurt, going through a phase, and decide automatically that we have to give up on love. No, baby. And as I said, you don't make one man or two man trap you down to the point where you have to just throw in the towel and say no love or you don't want none. Yes, you can take as much time as you want for yourself, but why give up on something as good as love? Love is the greatest thing of all, and be shown what's a life over darkness any day, any hour, any time. So it's not fair for a man to come in your life and use and abuse you, and you're going to just give up on love like that and deprive yourself of happiness. Yes, you can be happy being alone, nothing is wrong with that. But are you sure you want to really do that? When you get old and feeble and nobody in the care of some tea company, your worst friend on a picnic, and you get you're sick, nobody in the a water pump here, you have to, you know, one down, panda, probably next to a neighbor, you have to cook up. No, don't leave people. Don't make, because of one man, you keep up on love. It's not fair to you. Trust me, it's not.
1: Alright,
3: so, that's my advice.
1: Thanks a lot for calling in. Totally appreciate it. Alright.
3: Okay.
1: Evelyn, Mark, big up yourself. Thanks a lot for the super chat. Of yourself, totally appreciate all of my super chatters in the stream tonight. And baby, you see, I ask who is being disrespectful. My moderators, them not tolerate certain things. You understand? That's why I tell them, no time out everybody but the first time. You understand? Just give them a little one run, you know, and then one them and tell them, say, please, you know, be respectful in the chat. No disrespectful, I know, judgmental comments, because it doesn't have to be a disrespectful comment, you know. Sometimes it can be a judgmental type comment, and we not tolerate that. We don't want nobody to be judgmental. You understand? We'll accept, you know, opinions, but in a respectful way. You understand? And that is for you to ask the, you know, the persons in the chat section. You understand? Because we want you to feel like you're in a friendly environment at all times. Carla, how are you doing tonight? Good night.
4: Good night, don't stop. Where are you going tonight?
1: Hey, I'm a boss.
4: Big up to all the fans and everybody and all the callers and so on.
1: You know, so we're not dealing with family. I am a boss. We deal with family. Yeah, man.
4: Family.
1: Family.
4: One love to that. Yeah, family. Yeah, man. But a lady, boy, she got through a moment where it's really horrible. But, you know, she have to just move on and forgive. And every man stays up. But It's, and also some of the man them can speak like for myself, you know. Me reached a point in my life when I said to myself, no, I want a more Jamaican woman. But I look into it, the Jamaican woman, they just not going to get them out of your seats like that. If either you're going to get them in America, nobody get the one in my house, don't want to fix her up from Jamaica, you get me? So it's just a point where everyone of a human and blood runs through us, but who feels it knows, because every man's burden is the one, every man could be a burden is the highest. So I'm going to say to she right there, and who I go through the same problem, if you see red flag, just go move on, because there are many men out there where really, really a good man and really want a good lady.
1: What's the boss? This is yes, me. This is why me are telling the caller a while ago, say, and every Jamaican man stays, because you know the thing is, you know, say you have some of them who make it bad for the good man them. Where, listen, you know you have some brother where we pick up a woman, right? I mean, use the term pick up a woman, even if, you know what I mean, I say, if, you know, yeah. You pick up a woman and treat her like him queen. You have someone who do that, you know, but it's because yeah. That woman has been scarred by an idiot.
4: You
1: understand?
4: Tell you,
1: she doesn't even look on that genuine man because that idiot already scarred her. You see?
4: Yeah, because you know, I tell you the truth right now, the next man she take up, you know, she got to watch him like a hawk, she got to deal, yo, he's like a,
1: she said that
4: he's like a, he might get a bitter stick, you know, man. Well, I mean, I know how I'm going to manage him, and then know what going to happen again. The man, they're going to fight up.
1: That's it.
4: Because the man, we Jamaica man alive, woman does, being like paranoid power. But regardless, as we say still, you know, she just offered us forgive, and you know it's hard. I mean, all of people are going to say, forgive, but it's hard. But she just have to forgive and just move on and find somebody else and make her, as doctor say, I like up. Now give up on life.
1: Mm.
4: You just have to love yourself, because we all have to go back to the giant body. Because we make mistakes. We are human and we make mistakes. Me, myself, make mistakes. I took a bad girl for my two guy. And when my married to her, everything, and thought everything was alright. Being such a good guy, you know, I try to deal with her the right way. Yeah? Guess what? She have come in with a belly and then one, she would throw the belly for me. You feel me? So, good thing me have my mother and my sisters and everybody in line. I want you to realize that I know what I got. I want to care about the doctor. My married to her like the 28th of the month. And then by a quick time, she showed up, so she's pregnant. When we go out care, I got a doctor. Yeah, doctor, I said, she's 4 to 6 weeks pregnant. I'm just married here 2 weeks ago. But I never touched her before I married here. So I don't know how comes up. You see what I said? So, and me discarded with that, because my daughter just about to just go to college, so my wife said, okay, want a companion, and just to see that happen to me. Yo, we started, but what? We just offered us every time to me, and just move on, you know what I mean? I said, well, I'm not going to think about taking a woman from there, a Jamaican from there. Me find one over here when you there. And deal with them. I'm not going to just throw them on the bus like.
1: I'm going to tell you this, because I have to say big up for Carlene from the program, because you know one thing I think about from the other day, the woman them are come coming from the show. I don't know how often you watch her, how long you watch, but if you notice, always the females, always the ladies are calling for the show. You ever notice that?
4: Yeah, that's true.
1: I know what the man watch, but the man them not calling, and the moment the woman them dominate with, and conquer with, and make we look like, I just be a bad man out there. You understand?
4: Yeah.
1: I know you calling, when I call in and say, I'm suffering. This is what me think. You understand? And defend, we race.
4: Yeah, for real, man.
1: Because right now, though, listen, if we have, all right, so we have 530 people on YouTube right now, 140 on Instagram, right? And the majority are women, you know. Don't get me wrong, the majority are women. But what happened now is, when all of these ladies calling in, and I say, the man, it does make it look like, say, no, now we're not good.
4: Well, I mean, I tell you so, you know, it's dangerous. I tell you, because I'm telling you something. Me grew up and I look into an issue with my life and my parents. And back in the days in Jamaica, my mother didn't live in a rental place. Me and my father. And my father used to just come by, and my sister the mother come by and all of that. And Because my mother was so much in love with my father that, you know, when she left work at evening time, she got, you know, like we have some youth as a play work, I left school and then check them. So my mother would have just gone my father. Trust me. My mother used to walk from right from Manizy Road to run a four roads and so. Yeah. I'm gonna tell you something, man. One day my mother, the way my mother hurt, one day my mother go back. Go back to the yard, go check to go look for my father. You know who was there? The same landlord for she. The landlord, the woman my father take going out to SM yard. This woman say, you know how hurtful that is to my mother, my mother. And from that, I never see my mother till the next morning. And I said to myself, so why? But she don't never tell me I want to start look one-on-one together. She said, look at the problem. I'm going to tell her, say, yo, I know them set some bad example for other man out there because you have rough man. Do not do that, but that's a hurtful situation. And a man of you know, just know, say, yo, listen, man. We just have to, especially when we're going to age, we just need to know, say, yo, as doctor say, all right, you want somebody beside you, you want a companion, you want, yo, a lot of the people need shuffling companion, and them go together, go places, old people. I work amongst the elderly, and trust me, if them have fun, myself, say, yo, it's a great moment. You understand? You need that companion down the line when they get older. You don't want to go and get older and get miserable. And everything, you know, especially if you're not a big man, nobody can come around you because you're miserable. You know, we can't create them for energy, because energy is one of the biggest things in life right now. We want to wake up with good energy, we have a good energy right through the day, right through, and guess what? You can get a life. If you get up every day and miserable, you're not going to have a life. And then quick, high blood pressure, diabetes, all right.
1: Yes. Everything we have said.
4: Come on, we all have to look into yourself now, man. No. Some of you, man, we're always in Kekra. Some broke down early from their 40s, some broke down early than 30s, some broke down at 60. Come on, we can't be a risk in Kekra even for a kill or so, what? But for those kind of people, we know says a Jamaica mentality, man, so what? If you're a true woman or whatever, and them look up in there. But, yo, we don't need that no more. We need, when we reach a certain age, we need for those cool life and just live a family life and live a happy life. That's what I'm thinking, well, but that is my main concern. I might talk for men and a woman because they're not pretty, man. They're not pretty. And the disease are going on and then on them. Some of them go down and catch it and don't even know and then get right back in the yard, you know, man. Woman do it too, you know. Don't get me wrong, you know. But right now we have topic for them one. We not kill nobody, but we just have said, yo, some of the things them, which is we the man, we not think. Yeah, so when we used to say after 6 o'clock, man go through, but when the night come, man don't need that talk, and they go do some things when they need to do. They need to just look in on themselves and say, yo, tell you if you cool them. You don't want to die out there. Because if you have three women out the road, I say to America, you have three women out the road. That the one that want that car, the one that want, you have to pay a rent or something. Where you put them for your people down the line? If you have none, or if you have a niece or a nephew, and you want to give them something, where you going to put them for them? Nothing. When they could have just take care of their yard, they look where their yard, and everybody needs to understand, say, when one and two another one, they're two. When you and your woman can put together and make a life, you know, man. You are one of the sweetest things, you know. When you can go in a place and a man sit here, say, you buy something, and them say, oh, your bill is, $500 or $1,000, you cannot back up the wallet and pay it, you know, man. But if you have three or four women, how you going to pay that? How you going to pay that? You can't pay that. If someone says, so, I don't think, you know, we have to just look into yourself and just understand yourself. Big up yours, man. Respect. Alright. Big up your. Yeah, man. Respect.
1: The one I chat a big up, man. Everybody has a call. We love you. We love your reasoning. See, they chat a big up.
4: Yeah, man.
1: You see, man.
4: Respect.
1: I like you. Wish I could have. Ingrid said, hold on. Let me see what Ingrid said over here. Hold on. Oh, Ingrid said, amen, Carla. I like you. I wish I could have shake your hand. Big up yourself, Ingrid.
4: Yes, man. Respect.
1: Alright, my boss. Bless up, see?
4: Yeah, man. Take care. Bless up. Alright.
1: Yeah, man, the general talk only for facts a while ago, you understand? And as me say, you see, that's why more man via calling on the show. And, you know, show say, yo, good man still out there too. We can
4: some super chat. I knock off Susie and stop me. She hold a position there for too long. I don't like her name up there still. Melissa, what go on? A long time that you follow.
3: Well, I know, right? Is the way for it? What is that thing with the changing of the time?
4: May I go tell you? I just want your doctor, me, I said to me, say, ask the people who happened to Melissa. How come I don't hear Melissa calling in the morning? And I said, boy, I don't know you looking at Melissa.

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1: Get ready, get ready, get ready.

Hello, hello, hello. Yes, it's that time again when the wonderful folks over at Elim Church of God, under the leadership of Reverend Marcia Pennicott, present their 2026 Fish Fry. It's still 30. Hello, hello, hello. Yes, it's that time again when the wonderful folks over at Elim Church of God, under the leadership of Reverend Marcia Pennicott, present their 2026 Fish Fry. It's still $35, still reasonable. And that's going to be on July 8th.

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4: 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MC, Brother Ron, you know good again, Stephen. 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

2,000 years ago, Jesus went to Calvary for you and for me. 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And if that is not love,

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4: Hey, come here. Oh, no, look, my friend. No, me get to the attention. All right, then. 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We're 140 West 1st Street, Mount Vernon, New York. Admission $40. And guess who? Me friend, Stephen Peninsulin, will be in town alongside Brother Patrick Reed, Brother Paul Marlon Anderson, Sister Sakisha, MC, Brother Ron, you're no good again, Stephen. It's not free. Me say a $40 fee comes in. Hey, you think I let me tell? Also featuring GAC, Voice of Triumph. Me a talking choo-choo, God no. 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Gospel Explosion, July 11, 2026. Mount Vernon, hey, sitting, turn up, it gone, me ready, boom!
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0: 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For tickets and more information, you can contact Minister Tyson at 347-961-6785 or Sister Lamille Hunt at 646-702-8140. 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

0: Hello, hello. Yes, it's that time again when the wonderful folks over at Elim Church of God, under the leadership of Reverend Marcia Pennicott, present their 2026 fish fry. It's still $35, still reasonable. 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
1: Hey, come here. 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All right, then. 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

0: 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Mount Vernon, he's sitting, turn up, he gone, me ready, boom!
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0: 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For tickets and more information, you can contact Minister Tyson at 347-961-6785 or Sister Lamille Hunt at 646-702-8140. 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

0: Hello, hello, hello. Yes, it's that time again when the wonderful folks over at Elim Church of God, under the leadership of Reverend Marcia Pennicott, present their 2026 Fish Fry. It's still $35, still reasonable. And that's going to be on July 18th, Saturday, 12 p.m. at 150 West 3rd Street, yes, at the CB Jerk Center. 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

0: called Jerry. He my manager and my friend. 646-234-8856. That a Jerry. And then if you want to tailoring alteration or posteriness, you know, call Rolly. Yes, 646-538-2734. When we say Razor Express, then bad, then turn up. Your head are going to look distant, then gone.
1: Hey, come here. Oh, no, look, my friend. No, me get to the attention. All right, then. Gospel Assembly Church of Jesus Christ Apostolic present Gospel Explosion 2026 on Saturday, July 11. We're

0: Patrick Reed, Brother Paul Marlon Anderson, Sister Sakisha, MC, Brother Ron, you no good again, Stephen. It no free. Me say a party that if it comes in. Hey, you think I let me tell? Also featuring GAC, Voice of Triumph. Me a talk it, choo-choo, God no. You want to know? Call the number 917-767-9138 or 347-557-2217. Gospel Explosion, July 11, 2026. Mount Vernon, he's sitting, turn up, he gone, me ready, boom!
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1: To God be the glory, Sister Ivy. Good evening.
0: How you doing?
1: I'm doing fine. Where's Brother CJ?
0: Brother CJ is doing excellent. Excellent.
1: You my love for me and the kids.
0: Yes, man.
1: I'm lucky with you for the night, man.
0: All right.
1: And good night to the radio family and to the ministers and deacons and everyone listening, okay?
0: All right, my sister. God bless you, Sister D, and keep it locked, all right?
1: Yes, I will.
0: I'm telling you, man. God bless, man. God
1: all
0: bless.
1: Right. Bye-bye. Love you.
0: Love you more, Sister D. Love you more. God, we are ride. We are ride with Jesus. We are ride with Jesus and the hallelujah train. Satan in a some household, man.
2: It's about to leave us.
0: It makes some household turn upside down.
2: I'm right.
0: It makes some marriages, some little simple argument turn out in a big fuss.
2: On the hallelujah train.
0: Some simple things that could be resolved.
2: No, for I am heaven bound.
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0: 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Rewind. 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Rewind. Rewind. Rewind. Rewind. 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Rewind. 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Rewind. Rewind. Rewind. Rewind. 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Rewind. Rewind. Rewind. Rewind. 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

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What a mighty God we serve. Welcome, welcome, each and every one. Each and every one. I tell him, Sister Grace, no worry yourself, Sister Grace. Everything I go, all right. I tell her, man, I tell her, Sister Sonia B, she's loving it. 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Everybody, I love it. I tell her, man, also, Miss Across the Bridge, she's loving it. She is loving it. Miss Across. 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

0: blessing.
1: I'm listening to Brother CJ and the children and the gospel movement near and far. 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Could you play it again one more time?
0: Yes, from the top for your sister, right?
1: Blessing.
0: I tell you, Sister Sherwin Wilson, we're going to tell it to Jesus. We're going to tell him everything. Marital problem. Problem pani job, pitney problem, financial problem, health problem, stress problem, depression, everything. 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

I tell you. 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Jesus is with you. One more time from the top.

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0: Hello, hello, hello. Yes, it's that time again when the wonderful folks over at Elim Church of God, under the leadership of Reverend Marcia Pennicott, present their 2026 fish fry. It's still $35, still reasonable. 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

Patrick Reed, Brother Paul Marlon Anderson, Sister Sakisha, Ha-hoy, MC, Brother Ron, you no good again, Stephen, it no free, me say a party that if it comes in, hey, you think I let me tell, also featuring GAC, Voice of Triumph, me a talking, choo-choo, God no, you want to know, call the number, 917-767-9138, or 347-557-2217, Gospel Explosion, July 11, 2026, Mount Vernon, hey, sitting, turn up, it gone, me ready, boom, God no, you want to know, call the number, 917-767-9138, or 347-557-2217, Gospel Explosion, July 11.

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And some wife tell some husband say them love them enough. And them have a disagreement and they love just sweet.

0: up from the top one more time. 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Yeah, man, me love you. And guess what? Trust me, I love you so much that I'll die for you. And then guess what? Look at disagreement. And it's same love. Same person said, I love you. My gosh. You can't believe say one love. 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He demonstrate his love by dying for us. 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None of us would die for a stranger. 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God is good. This I demonstrate love right now.
1: This is about the greatest love story.
0: And that's the greatest love that any man, any woman

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1: People, the train is about to leave the station. 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
0: All aboard!

0: Call me back. 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I tell you, Sister Jeannie from Polish, we are riding for the train. Yes, make sure, say, that train in a left way. 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
1: People, the train is about to leave the station. 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

0: You see, when we are living for Jesus, we're going to endure some storms, man.
1: For I am heaven bound.
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1: Though the road may be rough,
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1: Oh, many trials.
0: You can't give up, come too far.

0: train.
1: 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I tell her, man, the same person, me tell her, man, let me tell her something, man, some things are happening in some marriages, man. You got to just know that Satan, I tell her, man, in busy. That's all me can say. In busy. Your good pitney can't turn against you. Your good husband, him just wake up one day and just say, boy, guess what? I don't want this marriage anymore. You know, if you don't know nowadays, because Satan busy. Satan is so busy. Your good home with peace and love and family reunion, everything is today. A house just turn upside down. It holds. That's why you gotta anchor yourself in Jesus. I'm telling you, and ride with Jesus and the hallelujah train. Because I tell him, Lord of mercy. I know this me want. See ya. I'm riding with Jesus on the hallelujah train. I tell you, in the name of Jesus, let me tell you something. Satan gonna come out of some marriage today. He's gonna come out of some family. He's gonna come out of some workplace. You're gonna get out, I tell a man, of some family relationship. You're gonna get out of some marriages. You're gonna get out of some friendship. You're gonna get out of some people life, Satan, because guess what? You're too busy. Go back wherever rock you crawl from underneath, go back right underneath there. In the name of Jesus, I'm claiming some blessing upon some people today. I'm claiming some peace in some household. I'm claiming some joy in some household. I'm claiming some communication that has been lost out of some household, because you got some families that are together, they're not communicating, and communication is very important, because guess what? We can't read each other mind, you know. So guess what? We are right with Jesus on the hallelujah train. It no matter what storm face you, it no matter what storm rock you, we're gonna just anchor ourselves in God's word and anchor ourselves in Jesus. All right, I tell you, cause we are ride with Jesus and the hallelujah train. Satan in a some household, man,
2: is about to leave us.
1: It makes some household turn upside down.
2: I'm right.
1: It makes some marriages, some little simple argument, turn out in a big fuss.
2: On the hallelujah train.
1: Some simple things that could be resolved.

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Rewind. 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

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What a mighty God we serve. What a mighty God we serve. Sister Anita W. I hear a song that Sister Anita. I tell him, Sister Anita say, I fear a song that. 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What a mighty God we serve. Welcome, welcome, each and every one. Each and every one. I tell him, Sister Grace, no worry yourself, Sister Grace. Everything I go, all right. 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She's loving it. 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Everybody, I love it. I tell her, man. Also, Miss Across the Bridge, she's loving it. She is loving it. Miss Across

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1: I'm listening to Brother CJ and the children and the gospel movement near and far. 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
0: yes,
1: time?
0: Yes, from the top for your sister, right?
1: Blessing.
0: I tell you, Sister Sherwin Wilson, we're going to tell it to Jesus. We're going to tell him everything. Marital problem. Problem pan job, pitney problem, financial problem, health problem, stress problem, depression.

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0: Hello, hello, hello. Yes, it's that time again when the wonderful folks over at Elim Church of God, under the leadership of Reverend Marcia Pennicott, present their 2026 fish fry. 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
3: Japan!
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0: 6, 2, 3, 4, 8, 8, 5, 6. That's a Jerry. And then if you want to tailor in alteration or poster in this, you know, call Rolly. Yes, 646-538-2734. When we say Razor Express, then bad, then turn up. Your head are going to look decent, then gone.
1: Hey, come here. Oh, no, look, my friend. No, me get to the attention. All right, then. Gospel Assembly Church of Jesus Christ Apostolic present Gospel Explosion 2026 on Saturday, July 11. We're

Patrick Reed, Brother Paul Marlon Anderson, Sister Sakisha, MC Brother Ronyan, New York, admission $40. And guess who? Me, my friend, Stephen Peninsulin, will be in town alongside Brother Patrick Reed.

0: call on the phone. 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
0: Second chance. And this is Mr. Cunningham. We would like to dedicate the song to our brother CJ.
1: And Sister Ivy. And the CJ Gospel family.

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You died for me. And them have a disagreement and the love just switch. You first love me. The same person will say me

0: up from the top one more time. 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Yeah, man, me love you. And guess what? Trust me, I love you so much that I'll die for you. And then guess what? Look at disagreement. And the same love. Same person will say, they love you. My gosh. You can't believe say one love. So you can't believe say love switch to hate so fast. But you see when God love we, man. You see when we have the love of God in us. And when Jesus Christ saying love us, he demonstrate his love to us, man. He demonstrate his love by dying for us. None of us would die for nobody. None of us would die for a stranger. I tell you, man, but God is good. God is good. God is good. This I demonstrate love right now.
1: This is about the greatest love story.
0: And that's the greatest love that any man, any woman

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1: 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All aboard!
0: All aboard! Right.

0: call me back, call me back, caller, call me back. 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Make sure, say, we don't get left behind.
1: People, the train is about to leave the station. 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

0: 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I tell her, man, the same person, me tell her, man, let me tell her something, man, some things are happening in some marriages, man. You got to just know that Satan, I tell her, man, in busy. That's all me can say. In busy. In busy. Your good pitney can't turn against you. Your good husband. Him just wake up one day and just say, boy, guess what? I don't want this marriage anymore. You know, if you don't know nowadays, because Satan busy. Satan is so busy. Your good home with peace and love and family reunion, everything is today. A house just turn upside down. It hurts. That's why you got to anchor yourself in Jesus. I'm telling you. And ride with Jesus and the hallelujah train. Because I tell him, Lord of mercy. I know this me want. See tia. I'm riding with Jesus on the hallelujah train. I tell you, man, I tell you. In the name of Jesus, let me tell you something. Satan gonna come out of some marriage today. He might gonna come out of some family. He might gonna come out of some workplace. You're gonna get out, I tell you, man, of some family relationship. You're gonna get out of some marriages. You're gonna get out of some friendship. You're gonna get out of some people life, Satan, because guess what? You're too busy. Go back wherever rock you crawl from underneath. Go back right underneath there. In the name of Jesus, I'm claiming some blessing upon some people today. I'm claiming some peace in some household. I'm claiming some joy in some household. I'm claiming some communication that has been lost out of some household, because you got some families that are together, they're not communicating, and communication is very important, because guess what? We can't read each other mind, you know. So guess what? We are right with Jesus on the hallelujah train. It no matter what storm face you, it no matter what storm rock you, we're going to just anchor ourselves in God's word and anchor ourselves in Jesus. All right? I tell you. Because we are right with Jesus on the hallelujah train. Satan in a some household, man.
1: It's about to leave us.
0: It makes some household turn upside down.
1: I'm right.
0: It makes some marriages, some little simple argument turn out

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2: 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All right, then. 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Admission $40. And guess who? Me, my friend, Stephen Peninsulin, will be in town alongside Brother Patrick Reed, Brother Paul Marlon Anderson, Sister Sakisha, Ha-hoy, MC, Brother Ron, you know, Buddha Ben, Stephen, it's not free. Me say a $40 if he comes in. Hey, you think I let me tell? Also featuring GAC, Voice of Triumph, me a talkie, choo-choo, God no. 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
4: Hello, hello, hello. 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It's going to be a fish fry to remember. See you there.

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What a mighty God we serve. What a mighty God we serve. Sister Anita W. I hear a song that Sister Anita. I tell him, man, Sister Anita say I fear a song that. 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I tell him, man, what a mighty God we serve. What a mighty God we serve. Welcome, welcome, each and every one. Each and every one. I tell him, man, Sister Grace, no worry yourself, Sister Grace. Everything I go all right. I tell her, man, I tell her, Sister Sonia B, she's loving it. 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Everybody, I love it. I tell her, man, also, Miss Across the Bridge, she's loving it. She is loving it. Miss Across. 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

0: blessing.
1: I'm listening to Brother CJ and the children and the gospel movement near and far. 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Could you play it again one more
0: yes,
1: time?
0: Yes, ma'am, from the top for your sister, right?
1: Oh, God, thank you, God bless.
0: Blessing. I tell you, Sister Sherwin Wilson, we're going to tell it to Jesus. We're going to tell him everything. Marital problem. Problem pani job, pitney problem, financial problem, health problem, stress problem, depression, everything we are go.

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1: Yep. 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
0: Sister Ingrid, play music. 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
1: Cause you died for me.
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0: 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Yeah, man, me love you. And guess what? Trust me, I love you so much that I'll die for you. And then guess what? 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And it's same love. Same person said, I love you. My gosh. 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He demonstrate his love by dying for us. None of we would die for nobody. None of us would die for a stranger. 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God is good. This I demonstrate love right now.
1: This is about the greatest love story.
0: And that's the greatest love that any man, any woman

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0: Hello, hello, hello. 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

0: say they nah no number. 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
2: 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Oh, no, look, my friend. No, let me get to the attention. All right, then. 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We're 140 West 1st Street, Mount Vernon, New York. Admission $40. And guess who? Me, my friend, Stephen Peninsulin, will be in town alongside Brother Patrick Reed, Brother Paul Marlon Anderson, Sister Sakisha, Ha-hoy, MC, Brother Ron, you're no good again, Stephen. It's not free. Me say, a $40 fee comes in. Hey, you think I'll let me tell? Also featuring GAC, Voice of Triumph. Me a talkie, choo-choo, God no. You want to know? Call the number 917-767-9138 or 347-557-2217. Gospel Explosion, July 11, 2026. Mount Vernon, hey, sitting, turn up, it gone. Me ready, boom.
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4: Satan busy. Satan is so busy. Your good home with peace and love and family reunion, everything is today. A house just turn upside down. It holds. That's why you gotta anchor yourself in Jesus. I'm telling you, and ride with Jesus and the hallelujah train. Because I tell you, Lord of mercy. I know this me want. See ya. I'm riding with Jesus on the hallelujah train. I tell you, in the name of Jesus, let me tell you something. Satan gonna come out of some marriage today. He's gonna come out of some family. He's gonna come out of some workplace. You're gonna get out, I tell a man, of some family relationship. You're gonna get out of some marriages. 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You're gonna get out of some people life, Satan, because he might come out of some workplace. You're gonna get out, I tell a man, of some family relationship. You're gonna get out of

0: guess what? 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All right? 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Satan in a some household, man.
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1: I'm right.
0: It makes some marriages, some little simple argument turn out in a big fuss.
1: On the hallelujah train.
0: Some simple things that could be resolved.
1: No, for I am heaven bound.
0: Yes, we are running out today.

LeBlanc say, rewind, rewind, rewind, rewind, rewind, rewind, rewind, rewind, rewind, rewind, rewind, rewind, rewind, rewind, rewind, rewind, rewind, rewind, rewind, rewind, rewind, rewind, rewind, rewind, rewind, rewind, rewind, rewind, rewind, rewind, rewind, rewind, rewind, rewind, rewind, rewind, rewind, rewind, rewind, rewind, rewind, rewind, rewind, rewind, rewind, rewind, rewind, rewind, 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

0: sweet. 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
1: Pull up the tone, pull up the tone.
0: Sweet, sir. I tell him, man, sweet and this are honey. Sweet and this are sugar. So guess what? We have to rewind. 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

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What a mighty God we serve. What a mighty God we serve. Sister Anita W. I hear a song that Sister Anita. I tell him, Sister Anita say, I fear a song that. 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What a mighty God we serve. Welcome, welcome, each and every one. Each and every one. I tell him, Sister Grace. No worry yourself, Sister Grace. Everything I go all right. I tell her, man. I tell her, Sister Sonia B, she's loving it. She's loving it. 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Everybody, I love it. I tell her, man. Also, Miss Across the Bridge, she's loving it. She is loving it. Miss Across. Miss Across.

0: 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To be held at the Bronxville International Church of God, located at 3232 Lurton Avenue in the Bronx. 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

0: Hello, hello, hello. Yes, it's that time again when the wonderful folks over at Elim Church of God, under the leadership of Reverend Marcia Pennicott, present their 2026 fish fry. It's still $35, still reasonable. And that's going to be on July 18th, Saturday, 12 p.m. at 150 West 3rd Street, yes, at the CB Jerk Center. Escovitch Fish Snapper, Whitening Steam Fish, Veggie, Plantain Festivals, Fried Dumplings, Rice and Peas, Pasta and Juice, you name it. 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Yes, only $35, Saturday, July 18th. You can call Lorna at 917-763-5038. 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
4: Hey, come here. Oh, no, I look my friend. 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All right, then. 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Admission $40. And guess who? Me, my friend, Stephen Peninsulin, will be in town alongside Brother Patrick Reed, Brother Paul Marlon Anderson, Sister Sakisha. Ha ha! MC, Brother Ron, you no good again, Stephen. It no free. Me say a party that if he comes in. Hey, you think I let me tell? Also featuring GAC, Voice of Triumph. Me a talk it, choo-choo, God no. 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Gospel Explosion, July 11, 2026. Mount Vernon, he's sitting, turn up, he gone, me ready, boom.
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Hello, hello, hello. Yes, it's that time again when the wonderful folks over at Elim Church of God, under the leadership of Reverend Marcia Pennicott, present their 2026 fish fry. It's still $35, still reasonable. And that's going to be on July 18th, Saturday, 12 p.m. at 150 West 3rd Street, yes, at the CB Jerk Center. Escovitch Fish Snapper, Whitening Steamed Fish, Veggie, Plantain, Festivals, Fried Dumplings, Rice and Peas, Pasta and Juice, you name it. 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Yes, only $35, Saturday, July 18th. You can call Lorna at 917-763-5038. It's going to be a fish fry to remember. See you there.

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0: 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That's 1305 East Gunny Road in a Bronx. 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
1: So when me I say they nah no number, give me a number, make me call them then now.
0: Of course they got number. You can call Jerry, he my manager and my friend. 646-234-8856. That's a Jerry. And then if you want to tailor in alteration or poster in this, you know, call Rolly. Yes, 646-538-2734. When we say Razor Express, then bad, then turn up. Your head are going to look distant, then gone.
2: Hey, come here. Oh, no, I look, my friend. No, me get to the attention. All right, then. Gospel Assembly Church of Jesus Christ Apostolic present Gospel Explosion 2026 on Saturday, July 11. We're 140 West 1st Street, Mount Vernon, New York. Admission $40. And guess who? Me, my friend, Stephen Peninsulin, will be in town alongside Brother Patrick Reed, Brother Paul Marlon Anderson, Sister Sakisha. Ha-ha! MC, Brother Ron, you no good again, Stephen. It no free. Me say a $40 fee comes in. Hey, you think I let me tell? Also featuring GAC, Voice of Triumph. Me a talking choo-choo, God no. You want to know? Call the number 917-767-9138 or 347-557-2217. Gospel Explosion, July 11, 2026. Mount Vernon, he's sitting, turn up, he gone. Me ready? Boom!
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I'm telling you, what a mighty God we serve. What a mighty God we serve. I tell you once again, we're live on that Ain't No Drive, and it's about 3:35. One more time.

telling you, what a mighty God we serve. What a mighty God we serve. Let us give thanks. Dear God and righteous Father, Lord, as we come humble before you in prayer, I just want to say thank you for this opportunity to be in your presence. And as we are about to do this broadcast, have your way and take control. In Jesus' precious name we pray. Amen and amen and amen. To God be the glory. Great things he has done. It's the CJ Gospel Hour Family Movements. And we're coming live out of Jamaica, West Indies, at an unknown location. And I don't know if anyone out there is locked with us at this time. I don't know if anyone out there is locked with us. But I'm telling you, man, we're looking forward to have a great, great, great time. And I think my laptop is saying New York time. Yes, so we got two. I know it's like 1:38 out here now. So we got 2:38. Yes, man, God is great. God is great. And the number to reach us is 914-689-4259. 914-689-4259. I get to understand there is a lot of rain in New York, but it is sunny where I am, nice and sunny. And I just have my rice and peas. And fried chicken. Yes, I just had rice and peas and fried chicken. So you know what? So me good to go. I'm full. Yes, man, I'm full right now. So God indeed is a great, great, great God. Yes, so let me get back into the music. I don't know if anybody else is listening. 914-689-4259. Yes, 914-689-4259. That's the number to reach us. 914-689-4259. And I'm telling you, man, you have been listening to the best in gospel music all morning. And I tell you, man, but right now, we just are going to give you a little live thing from now. You never know. Never know until when. All right, music.

0: I said Donna Marie always have a thing locked up, you know, but me not think Donna Marie have it locked up this time. Trust me, me not think she have it locked up.
1: But
0: I don't think Sister Jenny Bliss have it locked up either.
1: Yeah.
0: Oh yes, Sister Jenny Bliss locked, so I'm locked with one. I got one person locked with me. I know Donna Thomas, Sister Sherine Robinson always locked. I don't know if they're locked. I don't know if any of my tall sisters are locked.
1: Oh, Jesus.
0: I don't know if Mother Elaine have the thing locked.
1: Yes,
0: I don't know if Sister CGP have the thing locked.
1: That no one loves you.
0: But you can just type in into the cjgospelhour.com website. Or you could call me at 914-689-4259. Call me on the 718 number. You won't get me because I'm out of the studio. Yeah, man, I'm out of the studio. I'm in the studio of sunny Jamaica. You call it sunny Jamaica studio. I tell me and Sister Jenny Bliss alone.

That's a blessing to all my CJ Gospel Hour family. Once again, I'm coming live out of Jamaica, West Indies. Sister Shereen Robinson is locked with us. I say Sister Shereen Robinson and also Sister Jenny Bless is locked.

I'm a mobile studio man. I said me can just lift the decks and me have to just plug out the extension card and I'm gone. When he was, I say I got a mobile studio man. Do not tell on to Jamaica Sweet. Only thing say when you forget things done, the simplest a thing will take you longer than we take you in the state. What we're here for, what we're here for should have been taking place since Friday. And right now we are still in limbo. That's one thing I hope they speed up them things, man. I'm hoping for the customer service to work a little faster. In America, you have a supermarket and you have 5 cashier. And them are run fast. Out here, the same size supermarket, you have 10 cashier. Plus, you have a person stand up at every cashier where check out and put your stuff in a bag different.

Live on That Ain't No Drive, and I think it's 2:49. Yes, we have 11 minutes to go for the commercial break, but I'm telling you, I'm enjoying myself over here in Jamaica, even though this is like a workation. It's a workation, but you know what? We got to travel with the CJ Gospel over. Wherever we go, man, we take the CJ Gospel over with us. And I thank God for technology. Thank God for technology that we're using it in a positive sense, man. I tell you, God is great. God is great. Once again, the number to reach us is 914-689-4259. 914-689-4259. And I don't think my sister Valerie up there in Mount Vernon is locked with us, you know. I don't think Valerie from Mount Vernon is locked with us. I don't think a lot of my families, they are locked with us at this time. Right now, it's just Jenny Bless and Sister Sherrine Robinson. And Cousin Ermine, yes, Cousin Ermine is locked with us. I'm telling you, man, I say we're in for a blessed afternoon. It's a beautiful Monday afternoon. And do remember, Sunday, July the 26th, is all about the big birthday celebration at Eastwood Manor, 3371 East Chester Road. I'm looking forward to see you there, man. Come out and have a great time in the Lord, because it promises to be great. I'm telling you, man, I'm telling you, what a mighty God we serve. What a mighty God we serve. Of course, it's a fundraiser in aid of the CJ Gospel, our ministry. So come and support. Pick up your tickets. Pick up your tickets. Grab your tickets. Make sure, say, a week before the event, man, may I even tremble. Yes, man, because sometimes when it takes so long to pick up the ticket, man, you're almost nervous. I was nervous, but God is great. So guess what we have here? We have 1, 2, 3 person locked with us. So we have Father, Son, and Holy Ghost. I tell you, man, God is great. God is great. The number to reach us is 914-689-4259. To God be the glory. Great things He has done. That's the number to reach us live inside the studio, inside of Jamaica, West Indies, from an unknown location. My brethren said to me, say, boy, what's so much about this unknown location? So me say, I saw the things there, man, the unknown location. So we yield not into temptation, because we are travel across Jamaica and the rest of the nation. I tell you, what a mighty God we serve. Again, the number to reach us is 914-689-4259. As I say, Sister Jenny Bless check in. Cousin Ermine, Sister Sherrine Robinson. Those are the only three that lock with us, along with myself. I tell you, man, God is great. God is great. I want to big up to the Minister Douglas, who is inside the place. It's a pity that I only have one mic. But God is great, and He's in control. One more time, come, Mike.

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0: hello, hello. Yes, it's that time again when the wonderful folks over at Elim Church of God, under the leadership of Reverend Marcia Pennicott, present their 2026 Fish Fry. It's still $35, still reasonable. And that's going to be on July 18th, Saturday, 12 p.m. at 150 West 3rd Street, yes, at the CB Jerk Center. 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You can call Lorna at 917-763-5038. 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See you there.
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4: 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All right, then. Gospel Assembly Church of Jesus Christ Apostolic present Gospel Explosion 2026 on Saturday, July 11. We're...

0: Patrick Reed, Brother Paul Marlon Anderson, Sister Sakisha, MC, Brother Ron, you no good again, Stephen. It no free. Me say a party that a few comes in. Hey, you think I let me tell? Also featuring GAC, Voice of Triumph. Me a talk it, choo choo, God no. You want to know? Call the number 917-767-9138 or 347-557-2217. Gospel Explosion, July 11, 2026. Mount Vernon, he's sitting, turn up, he gone, me ready, boom!
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0: Sister Joan and Brother Glenn, big fish fry.
1: Oh, my Lord.
0: 70 North High Street. I wonder if Brother Percy and Percy Joy lock with us at this time.

0: Hello, hello. Yes, it's that time again when the wonderful folks over at Elim Church of God, under the leadership of Reverend Marcia Pennicott, present their 2026 Fish Fry. It's still $35, still reasonable. And that's going to be on July 18th, Saturday, 12 p.m. at 150 West 3rd Street. Yes, at the CB Jerk Center. 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You name it. Yes, only $35. Saturday, July 18th. You can call Lorna at 917-763-5038. It's going to be a fish fry to remember. See you there.
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0: 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Anderson, Sister Tanique Granston, Shakira Williams, Minister Barrington Reed, and Minister Garth Wilson outside of Maryland, to be held at the Bronxville International Church of God, located at 3232 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

0: push back them there. 1305 East Gunnill Road in a Bronx. 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
1: So when me I say they not no number, give me a number, make me call them then now. No,
0: of course they got number. You can call Jerry, he my manager and my friend. 646-234-8856. That's a Jerry. And then if you want to tailoring alteration or posteriness, you know, call Rolly. Yes, 646-538-2734. When we say Razor Express, then bad, then turn up. Your head are going to look distant, then gone.
2: 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Oh, no, look, my friend, no, me get to the attention. All right, then. 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

0: alongside Brother Patrick Reed, Brother Paul Marlon Anderson, Sister Sakisha, MC Brother Ron, you no good again, Stephen. It no free. Me say a party that if he comes in. Hey, you think I let me tell? Also featuring GAC, Voice of Triumph. Me a talkie, choo choo, God no. You want to know? Call the number 917-767-9138 or 347-557-2217. Gospel Explosion, July 11, 2026. Mount Vernon, he's sitting, turn up, he gone, me ready, boom!
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0: Hello, yes, it's that time again when the wonderful folks over at Elim Church of God, under the leadership of Reverend Marcia Pennicott, present their 2026 fish fry. It's still $35, still reasonable. And that's going to be on July 18th, Saturday, 12 p.m. at 150 West 3rd Street. Yes, at the CB Jerk Center. 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You name it. Yes, only $35. 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It's going to be a fish fry to remember. See you there.
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4: 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All right, then. 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And guess who? Me friend, Stephen Peninsulin, will be in town alongside Brother Patrick Reed, Brother Paul Marlon Anderson, Sister Sakisha. Ha-ha! MC, Brother Ron, you know good again, Stephen. It no free. Me say I've party that if he comes in. Hey, you think I let me tell? Also featuring GAC, Voice of Triumph. Me talking choo-choo, God no. 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Mount Vernon, he's sitting, turn up, he gone. Me ready, boom.
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Hello, yes, it's that time again when the wonderful folks over at Elim Church of God, under the leadership of Reverend Marcia Pennicott, present their 2026 fish fry. It's still $35, still reasonable. And that's going to be on July 18th, Saturday, 12 p.m. at 150 West 3rd Street, yes, at the CB Jerk Center. Escovitch fish snapper, whitening steamed fish, veggie, plantain, festivals, fried dumplings, rice and peas, pasta and juice, you name it. Yes, only $35, Saturday, July 18th. You can call Lorna at 917-763-5038. It's going to be a fish fry to remember. See you there.

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0: So we spot them there. 1305 East Gunnill Road in a Bronx. 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
1: So when me I say they not no number, give me a number, make me call them then now.
0: No, of course they got number. You can call Jerry, he my manager and my friend. 646-234-8856. That's a Jerry. And then if you want to tailoring alteration or posteriness, you know, call Rolly. Yes, 646-538-2734. When we say Razor Express, then bad, then turn up. Your head are going to look beast and then gone.
2: 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Oh, no, look, my friend. No, me get to the attention. All right, then. 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We're 140 West 1st Street, Mount Vernon, New York. Admission $40. And guess who? Me, my friend, Stephen Peninsulin, will be in town alongside Brother Patrick Reed, Brother Paul Marlon Anderson, Sister Sakisha. Ha ha! MC, Brother Ronya, no good again, Stephen. It no free. Me say a $40 fee comes in. Hey, you think I let me tell? Also featuring GAC, Voice of Triumph. Me a talking choo-choo, God no. You want to know? Call the number 917-767-9138 or 347-557-2217. Gospel Explosion, July 11, 2026. Mount Vernon, he's sitting, turn up, he gone. Me ready? Boom!
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0: Minister Patrick Tyson from the Gospel Showcase Radio NYC presents his 35-year anniversary radio gospel concert on Saturday, August 15th, 2026. 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To be held at the Bronxville International Church of God, located at 3232 Lurton Avenue in the Bronx. 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

0: Hello, hello, hello. Yes, it's that time again when the wonderful folks over at Elim Church of God, under the leadership of Reverend Marcia Pennicott, present their 2026 fish fry. It's still $35, still reasonable. And that's going to be on July 18th, Saturday, 12 p.m. at 150 West 3rd Street, yes, at the CB Jerk Center. Escovitch Fish Snapper, Whitening Steam Fish, Veggie Plantain Festivals, Fried Dumplings, Rice and Peas, Pasta and Juice, you name it. 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Yes, only $35, Saturday, July 18th. You can call Lorna at 917-763-5038. It's going to be a fish fry to remember. See you there.
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4: 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And guess who? Me friend, Stephen Peninsulin, will be in town alongside Brother Patrick Reed, Brother Paul Marlon Anderson, Sister Sakisha. 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Me say I've party that if he comes in. 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

Yes, it's that time again when the wonderful folks over at Elim Church of God, under the leadership of Reverend Marcia Pennicott, present their 2026 fish fry. It's still $35, still reasonable. And that's going to be on July 18th, Saturday, 12 p.m. at 150 West 3rd Street, yes, at the CB Jerk Center. Escovitch fish snapper, whitening steamed fish, veggie, plantain, festivals, fried dumplings, rice and peas, pasta and juice,